secrets I know got you stressed. Will I take those to my death? Haven't decided just yet. Yeah. 40 was up, shebang. All of my ops, they des. Please don't put me to the test. They trying to get back on the net. I'm trying to get back in the flesh.

0: the biggest show in the city, posting on the corner with yours, Shirley Incognito and DJ Missy.
1: What's up?
0: Are you fresh back from that cruise? What was going on that cruise, twin?
1: We had a time. I was on that Virgin Voyage, and I can't wait to that Party With A Purpose come back around.
0: Oh, yeah. My first cruise was last year, but this one, I believe, is going to be, like, special.
1: Mm-hmm.
0: We set and sail October 26th through November 1st, and all aboard!
1: Virgin Voyages, Resilient Lady.
0: I wanted to be some resilient women on there, too, but...
1: You ready to book your cabin?
0: And did.
1: We got a deal for you.
0: Oh, you talking about the listeners. I got excited. I drifted
1: off. You know
0: what? I drifted off.
1: Are you ready to book your cabin?
0: Oh, yeah. Hey, you can book now using the code H-Town. That's H-T-O-W-N. Not like how we say it. It's spelled the right way.
1: H-Town.
0: And get a $500 onboard credit.
1: Remember to use...

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1: Checking in on this Friday, Junior.
2: Period.
1: August 27th, twin.
2: Mm-hmm.
1: Another day to be great.
2: Period.
1: I saw that it's National Peach Day.
2: I love peaches.
1: You love peaches?
2: I do.
1: No, I love them peaches too, right?
2: Good peach cobbler. Regular peaches.
1: It's banana lovers day.
2: It was just banana split day. What's up with all these banana days?
1: Hey, monkey business.
2: Let me find out.
1: National Just Because Day.
2: Okay.
1: National Petroleum Day.
2: Okay.
1: I don't know about that.
2: Good Vaseline.
1: What's the difference between Vaseline and petroleum?
2: It's the same thing. Vaseline is just the name brand of the company.
1: I thought so. Okay. I always thought, pass me that Vaseline. So it always been petroleum, not Vaseline.
2: Mm-hmm. Pass me the petroleum.
1: Black folks, always going to tell someone up, boy.
2: And it.
1: So Vaseline do sound better than petroleum, though.
2: It do.
1: We came to work, do two things. Play these hits and make sure the hits do not stop.
2: Now we rush.
1: Stick by your radio, man. 1-844-426-POTC.
3: 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T.I.P. the King, good, man. Grand Hustle representative, man. Saying congratulations, man, to Incognito and DJ Missy for having the biggest show in the city, man. Pull up and holler at a player. You dig?
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0: 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My name is Incognito.
1: I'm against this DJ Mrs.
0: DJ Mrs. Went to the doctor yesterday.
1: And what was going on?
0: Got my blood pressure check. It's still elevated, but I feel great.
1: And what they say?
0: Okay, cool. I was like 140 over 88.
1: Okay.
0: That's pretty good. You know, normally it's supposed to be like 120 over 80.
1: Okay, so you doing what you need to do?
0: I am. Earlier this month, though, I took my blood pressure and got scared, twin.
1: Why?
0: It was like 192 over 122.
1: Oh. What's going on, bro?
0: Came to work.
1: Hey. Now, look. Hey, we grateful.
0: I am. So that's why I need the listeners to tap in and play trivia, participate in the topic
1: Call
0: of the day.
1: Us,
0: laugh.
1: YouTube.
0: Tell a joke.
1: Follow us on Instagram. Something.
0: Hey, baby, can you help me?
1: At POTC.LIVE.
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2: 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Yeah.

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1: Miami. 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

0: The biggest show in the city, posted on the corner with yours truly, Incognito.
1: Hey, this is DJ Mrs.
0: First Dolly Parton.
1: Mm-hmm.
0: Then Tim Curry.
1: Yeah.
0: Storm from The Gladiator.
1: Mm-hmm.
0: Wake up. And who I see today?
1: Junior.
0: My boy, Stacy.
1: From The Players Club.
0: Come on, man. That man had all the roles. Hey, which one of y'all is Kane?
1: You remember Don't Be a Menace while drinking your juice in the hood, and they stumped him out?
0: He was flat.
1: That's crazy. But this is a sad situation, though. It's like people's childhoods is just dwindling away.
0: Man, this is like, and it's like he played the same role every movie.
1: Of course. He black famous for sure.
0: For sure. So he like one of the ones where we find out he got his wings. You just gonna laugh, quote some of the movies.
1: Somebody in the comments said, damn, he supposed to be getting married tomorrow.
0: Because they're bachelor party.
1: I said, it's too soon, y'all. It's too soon.
0: Yeah.
1: But it's cool.
0: Man, that's why. Hey, the phone lines are completely open right now at 1-844-426-POTC.
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1: Hey, good sis, DJ Mrs.
0: Friday Junior, we at work trying to make it twerk.
1: The week flew by.
0: It did. This was a good one.
1: This
0: probably been the fastest. August was like, I ain't got no holidays. Mm-hmm. I ain't doing none of that extra stuff. And it's Obama's birthday, Michael Jackson, Kobe Bryant. Bye.
1: Hallelujah.
0: That was August.
1: Okay, we done lost people. Ooh. It's been a rough week.
0: August been so.
1: But.
0: What's up?
1: Since it's been a rough week, uh-huh. I think it's only right that we have a little fun.
0: Okay, what you trying to do?
1: For us and the listeners.
0: What you want to do?
1: You know that Cash Money No Limit tour on the way.
0: Oh, yeah. City to city, state to state.
1: And we got
0: to
1: talk about it with somebody.
0: Oh, okay.
1: So I think we should talk to Juvenile. Juvenile will be pulling up.
0: Oh, you trying to back that thing up. You ain't shit. You ain't shit. You try. You want to get you a younger old one. Juve.
1: You know I love the unks.
0: How you love that? Juvenile going to be posted on the corner.
1: Period.
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0: Yeah, or you can tag us on Instagram at POTC.
1: L-I-V-E.
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0: 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It begins with you.
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1: Has anybody ever tried to impersonate or copy you?
2: Yes.
1: How so? What they do?
2: My sister got pulled over one day by the police. And who do you think she had to pretend to be?
1: You?
2: Yes, me.
1: Child!
0: Hey, Key, how she trying to be you? Y'all twins?
2: Damn near, we 2 months apart.
1: Okay, so that makes sense. I'm not going to... And you got to be the oldest.
2: Yes, I am.
1: Okay.
0: That was up, Key?
2: I am for some calling from the south side.
1: Period.
0: 1-844-426-POTC. We inside the topic of the day.
1: Has anybody ever tried to impersonate or copy you?
3: You have one new message. 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Thanks for the shout out.
4: 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The biggest show in the city.
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1: Post it on the calendar!
2: Hello?
3: Hello?
2: Hey.
3: Hey, boo. So we're inside the topic of the day. I need your opinion. Has anybody ever tried to impersonate or copy you?
2: Well, not that I'm aware of.
4: Okay, you better start looking. Put your picture in Google and make sure ain't nobody trying to be you.
2: Okay.
5: Thank you, boo. We inside the topic of the day.
3: Has anybody ever tried to impersonate or copy you?
6: Yes.
3: Who and why?
6: My brother. He always trying to be like me because we 7 months apart, and he always think that we the same age, but we not.
4: And you the big sister?
6: I'm the big sister, the biggest.
5: Period. What's your name?
6: My name's Shakira.
5: Hey, Shakira, what's the last thing your brother did? Now, yeah, I just ain't gonna let you talk about him like that. What he did?
6: He missed my daughter's birthday party.
4: Oh, no, he didn't.
6: He sure did.
5: So did you miss his daughter's birthday party?
6: He ain't got no kids, so I guess that's why he felt it wasn't important.
4: You know what? How he gonna try to do that and he be trying to be like his big sister? That's crazy.
6: Exactly.
5: Well, you know he listening.
6: You better be posted on the corner.
5: 1-844-426-POTC. My name is Incognito.
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7: Incognito. Incognito. Okay. The biggest show in the city.
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0: Hello?
1: Hello?
0: Yes.
2: We need your opinion. I have a topic of the day. Has anybody ever tried to impersonate or copy you?
1: Yes.
2: Tell us about it.
1: I don't know. I kind of speak my own language, so people tend to want to say what I say, like it's cool or something, but it was just for me.
2: I know that's right. What's some words that you be saying that you know, like, oh, they got that for me?
1: Pretty much anything. Like, I add extra letters to everything, so it'll be like, sickening, or I'm hungry tea, you know, things like
2: okay,
1: that. I just add extra
2: you.
1: Letters.
0: How would you add an extra letter to post it on the corner?
1: Posted it on the corner.
0: Okay. Posted it. Where you posted it at?
1: On the corner.
0: Hey! We wouldn't have no job without you listening, baby.
2: 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Her.
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2: 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I don't

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2: 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You got Tiger Tony the Tiger.
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2: You got the little I don't know their name. I know Tony one. We got the little hell on these cereals. What's the little frog name? The frog name with the sugar pop.
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2: 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And who else we got? I don't know. I ain't great at this. Okay.
3: Fair here, Rhonda.
2: I'm not great at this. So all I know is Tony the Tiger.
3: Great. That's right, Rhonda. Well, we love you.
2: Love you too. Bye.
1: 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We can't spend all night on no cereal mascots now.
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2: Okay, let's get into a real quick tea for you. So, Boosie and Rod Wave have been exchanging words on social media. Ooh. Because, you know, back in 2023, Rod Wave released Long Journey, and he used material from Boosie and Webby's Long Journey. So, you know, Boosie had acknowledged that back then, but it popped back off today because Rod Wave went on Club Shay Shay yesterday. He talked about the situation and, you know, basically saying how he looked up to Boosie and Boosie wasn't feeling that and said, stop playing the victim. Because, you know, Boosie gonna watch the club.
3: Believe that.
2: Boosie gonna see the interview. He gonna watch it thoroughly. And he responded on Twitter and he basically told Rod Wave, stop playing the victim. I want my pay. You know what's going on. Then after he went to Twitter, here's what Rod Wave had to say to that.
4: You talking about letting it go. Ain't letting go. No. And you broke my heart with a lawsuit. You threatening with a lawsuit. You threatening to take me to court. I got fucking police. Like, you, what the fuck? I knew from the jump. I had assembled so many of the trill found the record label property. I assembled so much and interpolated so much of their music. I already had a relationship with your label. I knew from the jump you didn't own the music. So when I reached out and I offered you $100,000, fam, you said that wasn't enough. You got me fucked up. I ain't going for nothing. Ain't nobody finna be pressing me or stirring me. You got me fucked up. Fuck you. I ain't give you nothing.
2: Well, okay. So, me personally, Rod Wave being a big artist, he is $100K isn't enough money. So, Boosie had to, of course, respond, and he gave him a big argument after going on Twitter. And even though Rod Wave went on Club Shay Shay to extend more on that, Boosie basically told him what it was. He's a crybaby. It's nothing going on, but here's a piece of what Boosie had to say.
5: Boy, shut your big puss up, boy. Let's talk about it. You that took 20 music and made a motherfucking career out of it. Boy, you's a big old talking about your heart ain't never been broke. But every song you talking about, your heart broke. You a cap rapper, nigga. You got the whole world saying for nothing. Talking about you looked up to nigga. You done took everybody's nigga. You a Muppet baby.
2: So you knew Boosie was going to reply. And I'm not going to lie, I'm the type of person that picks sides. I'm on Boosie's side.
6: I'm on Boosie's side.
2: Ain't it that wrong way? You get ahead of K and Sobo, and just because you saying Boosie don't own the music, that should be all the right why you should give him more money. So, I mean, you know, I continue to keep you updated on that. Is that up? Follow you to recap. You already know we can go. 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
7: 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Incognito. Okay. The biggest show in the city.
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1: Hey, good sis, DJ Mrs.
0: Friday Junior, we at work trying to make it twerk.
1: The week flew by.
2: It did. This was a good one.
0: This has probably been the fastest. August was like, I ain't got no holidays. Mm-hmm. I ain't doing none of that extra stuff. And it's Obama's birthday, Michael Jackson, Kobe Bryant. Bye.
1: Hallelujah.
0: That was August.
1: Okay, we done lost people. Ooh. It's been a rough week.
0: August been so.
1: But.
0: What's up?
1: Since it's been a rough week, uh-huh. I think it's only right that we have a little fun.
0: Okay, what you trying to do?
1: For us and the listeners.
0: What you want to do?
1: You know that Cash Money No Limit tour on the way.
0: Oh, yeah. City to city, state to state.
1: And we got
0: to
1: talk about it with somebody.
0: Oh, okay.
1: So I think we should talk to Juvenile.
0: Hot boy.
1: Juvenile will be pulling up.
0: Oh, you trying to back that thing up. You want to get you a younger or old one. Juve.
1: You know I love the unks.
0: How you love that? Juvenile going to be posted on the corner.
1: Period.
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0: 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It's the code of the streets. We live by it, we die by it. The G code.
1: What's up, y'all? This your boy Juvie the Great, and I'm posting right here on the corner. You heard? Cut up.
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3: Hey, good sis, DJ Mrs.
1: DJ Mrs. When you talk about Louisiana,
3: talk about legendary.
1: New Orleans.
3: Talk about that pen still work.
1: Generational.
3: Come on with it.
1: Hey, man, I'm talking about he survived CDs,
3: him.
1: DVDs,
3: him.
1: VHSs,
3: cassette H-I-M.
1: Come on.
3: Come on now.
1: Original.
3: Who we got in the building?
1: Juvie.
3: What's up, Juvie?
4: You missed a couple.
1: Uh-oh.
4: A-track.
3: Uh-huh.
4: Ain't that. 2-inch reel. Those things are not here right now.
3: Juvie, what's keeping you going? Because you've been hitting the ground running. What's going on?
4: Life.
3: Mm-hmm.
4: You know, how do you say being full of life? You know, everything. My family, my wife, my kids, just everything. Mm-hmm. Just having fun with the music. People still like my music, still doing shows.
3: Definitely.
4: Just all of that.
3: This tour on the way.
4: Oh, great.
3: Okay.
4: Yes, great. About time. You know, like, I feel like everybody else. When it comes down to that, because we did the verses in L.A., right?
3: Mm-hmm.
4: I feel like it's only right that we do it in

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0: and things in my, I see things different. I don't like a whole lot of sweet things. I like salt and pepper.
1: Come on, I'm not asking.
0: I like onions. You know, back then when I was a kid, I didn't want onions on anything. So a lot of things changed for me.
2: Super grown. When you talk catalog, what would you say is one of your easiest hits that you recorded?
0: The easiest hit probably would be Back That Thing Up.
2: Take me there.
0: Because I just use one word. Remember. It's easy. I think anybody can make their own version of Back That Thing Up. Not just me. I've heard other versions of it, like 100 versions of it. So I think it was one of my easiest songs to make.
2: For me, growing up in Georgia, turning on BET, seeing that yellow Ferrari, the project.
1: Come on, now.
2: Soldier Rags. I'm looking, I'm like, I'm there. For you, when you saw yourself on BET like that, in that pivotal moment, what did you process and download?
0: I can't explain it, man. Kind of like what you just said. I finally made it. Everybody see me. You know, now I could go outside. Now I could just, you know what I'm saying? Now I could just go to these places and my face is recognized. Like, you know, it was one of them things, like, I can't explain it, man. You know, one of the biggest blessings I ever got is seeing myself all that. On the videos on BET and also MTV and VH1. Not only that, I don't know if you remember the box.
1: I don't know.
0: You missed it.
1: So look,
0: you could use your phone and call in and pay what they charge per video. $2.99 a video, and you could program your video and watch and just sit there and wait till your video come on TV.
1: So them folks were paying.
0: So everybody got to watch the. Yeah, they was paying.
1: They were paying to see Juice.
0: I mean, it was so good. I wish you could have been here to see. How old are you?
1: 31.
0: You missed it. Definitely missed it.
3: 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Incognito. 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

0: Juvie, when you look at Juvenile now versus the younger Juvenile that first walked into Cash Money Records, what would that younger Juvenile be surprised by now these days?
1: Oh, the fact that I'm a businessman. I didn't know back then when I was young, I never saw myself as being a businessman. I thought I was going to get in, sell a lot of records, and just get out and do something else. But, man, it's crazy. I've grown, I've matured.

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1: Hey, this is DJ Missy.
0: Man, Juvie, how are you enjoying podcasting?
1: Okay, you and Manny Fresh.
2: I get it. At first, I didn't get it.
0: You're getting interviewed. The interviewer doing the interview.
2: I get it. You know, at first, you know, when you're on the other side of the gun, you like, man, I want to get this over with. Mm-hmm. You know, I want to get this over with and move on to the next thing. But now I realize the importance of it, especially when you're on the other side of the gun.
1: Okay.
2: Yeah.
1: Have you learned anything new about working with Manny? I know y'all done worked together 30 plus, but what have you learned from working with him on this level?
2: Manny is serious when it comes to his questions. Mm-hmm. Like when he got something set that he want to ask, he don't care what's going on. He gonna ask that question. If he got to pivot it three different ways, because he don't want to offend the person that he's asking the question.
1: Of course,
2: but he's gonna ask his question.
1: Definitely.
2: Yeah,
0: man, take me to the set of Baller Blocking. What's one of your most vivid memories while filming that movie?
2: Oh man, so we have a scene in the project in the movie where it's a guy that he backs up and he gets shot up. He gets in the shootout, but he's shooting back and he gets shot up. But that's actually, in reality, we had to change the character because the guy that I brought to the set, you know, he actually got in the real shootout.
1: You don't want to trigger nobody.
2: We had to change characters because, you know, they sent my dude back up the road. They caught him.
0: Ooh.
2: Yeah, so it was one of them situations.
1: So you had to go back to the drawing board on that one.
2: That movie was really was more gangster than what y'all know. I mean, we really had people off the set. We really had to get the D-Boys to shut down on the project. And they was getting mad, too, because it was back after all. So it was a situation. But we got it done. Shout out to the Magnolia, man. They really showed me love.
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4: 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Through thick and thin, she stayed there. You know what I'm saying? But I understood why. You know, I'm in a cold war. Ain't nothing nice.
5: 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Incognito. Okay. The biggest show in the city.
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1: Has anybody ever tried to impersonate or copy you?
2: Yes.
1: How so? What they do?
2: My sister got pulled over one day by the police. And who do you think she had to pretend to be?
1: You?
2: Yes, me.
1: Child!
0: Ikey, how she trying to be you? Y'all twins?
2: Damn near, we 2 months apart.
1: Okay, so that makes sense. I'm not gonna you, and you got to be the oldest.
2: Yes, I am.
0: Okay. That what's up, Keith?
2: I am for some corner from the south side.
1: Period.
0: 1-844-426-POTC. We inside the topic of the day.
1: Has anybody ever tried to impersonate or copy you?
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5: 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The biggest show in the city.
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1: Okay.
7: Here's what's breaking out the box.
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0: Hello.
1: Hey.
0: Hey, boo. So we're inside the topic of the day. I need your opinion. Has anybody ever tried to impersonate or copy you?
1: Well, not that I'm aware of.
2: Okay, you better start looking. Put your picture in Google and make sure ain't nobody trying to be you.
1: Okay.
3: Thank you, boo. We inside the topic of the day.
0: Has anybody ever tried to impersonate or copy you?
1: Yes.
0: Who and why?
1: My brother. He always trying to be like me because we 7 months apart, and he always think that we the same age, but we not.
2: And you the big sister?
1: I'm the big sister, the biggest.
2: Period.
3: What's your name?
1: My name's Shakira.
3: Hey, Shakira, what's the last thing your brother did? Now, yeah, I just ain't gonna let you talk about him like that. What he did?
1: He missed my daughter's birthday party.
2: Oh, no, he didn't.
1: He sure did.
3: So did you miss his daughter's birthday party?
1: He ain't got no kids, so I guess that's why he felt it wasn't important.
2: You know what? How he gonna try to do that and he be trying to be like his big sister? That's crazy.
1: Exactly.
3: Well, you know he listening.
1: You better be posted on the corner.
3: 1-844-426-POTC. My name is Incognito.
0: And DJ Missy.
3: We inside the topic of the day.
0: Has anybody ever tried to impersonate or copy you?
4: Incognito. Incognito. Okay. The biggest show in the city.
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0: Hello?
1: Yes.
2: We need your opinion. I have a topic of the day. Has anybody ever tried to impersonate or copy you?
0: Yes.
2: Tell us about it.
0: I don't know. I kind of speak my own language, so people tend to want to say what I say, like it's cool or something, but it was just me.
2: I know that's right. What's some words that you be saying that you know, like, oh, they got that for me?
0: Pretty much anything. Like, I add extra letters to everything, so it'll be like, sick of this. Sickening. Or, I'm hungry tea. You know, things like
2: okay,
0: that.
2: I just add extra letters.
1: How would you add an extra letter to post it on the corner?
0: Posted it on the corner.
1: Posted it. Where you posted it at?
0: On the corner.
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2: 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Has anybody ever tried to impersonate or copy you?
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2: Purr.
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0: 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I'm J-Lo Vachey. Am I the only one? I don't know. Yesterday, I realized that Kanye was going to be in New Orleans at his concert, and I was really tempted to go fly out there. But I got work, child, so I'm going to have to miss it. But that right there was I Can't Wait by Ye and Lauryn Hill. And guess what? Guess what? We got a contest that's going on 9/11, very special day. First of all, you know, very special day because of what happened. But also on the fun side of things, Cash Money No Limit Tour will be here at the Toyota Center. And we're trying to give it away $1,000. So we have this really big contest on who has the best camo outfit, okay? So for you to enter for your chance to win $1,000, you have to text CAMO, that's C-A-M-O, to the number 24042. 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Now, I've been seeing a lot of pictures. I've been seeing people take pictures next to their car, dressed in all camo, all types of stuff, okay? Y'all look good, too. Let's clap it up. I might have to get up in there, too. It's 97.9thevox.
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0: If he right here with me, Friday night, hot as hell, and you know the
1: red. Man.

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I'm Jay LaMichae. Look, listen. Apparently, there's a music bandit on the loose, and you know who he is. I'm going to tell you who I'm talking about coming up in 7 minutes. Let's go, little baby.

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0: Ray wants somebody to shut up as well. It's 97.9 of Vice, H-Town's number one hip-hop and R&B station. I'm Jayla Michelle. So Rod Wave just released his album today, and previously he announced that he was going on tour. And I guess him coming back on the surface with his new music and going on tour, it reminded Boosie that Rod Wave never paid him for sampling his song Long Journey. So Boosie goes online and calls out Rod Wave, calls him all different names out his name, and Rod Wave said this.
1: Well, I knew from the jump you didn't own the music. Okay. So when I reached out and I offered you $100,000, fam, you said that wasn't enough. You got me f***ed up.
0: I mean, how much money do Boosie want? $100,000 he turned down. Okay, well, how much? Okay, because for me, I know people be charging like $300,000. I don't know. Boosie said that that's not worth it and he can give him more. So, is Rod Wave the music bandit? I don't know, okay? But I can say one of my favorite songs by Rod Wave is Long Journey. He did that one. Plus, Life Jennings also said that Rod Wave did not pay him for sampling his song Must Be Nice. Ooh, Rod Wave. I think you got to do better, man. Coming up in 6.5 minutes, we have somebody that has the summer song, and she just released the remix today. Found out who I'm talking about coming up next on 97.9 The Vox.
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97 on the bus. Shayla Vachey. Look, Young Miami dropped two of her remixes to that song right there. She got one with Kodak Black and Lil Baby. I'll let you be the judge of what that one sounds like. But I'm going to say my favorite one is the second one that she dropped, the international remix. That one go hard, okay? Now, coming up, it's time for you to take yourself on a vacation. I'm going to tell you where you need to be and where you need to go. 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

0: Likes, H-Town's number one hip-hop and R&B station. I'm Jayla Mache, and look, I'm trying to hook you up, okay? Look, there's a really big vacation, a boat party, boat vacation that everybody is going on. And when I say everybody, I'm talking about a lot of celebrities. If you haven't heard, I mean, you got DJ Kid Capri, you got T.I., you got Rick Ross, you got DJ Hoogly. The list goes on and on. You also got some comedians on there, too. And I'm saying these some really big comedians. Now, look, you go into the Bahamas, okay? You leave from out of Miami. You on a six-day cruise. You got Wi-Fi, no kids, strictly adults, entertainment on top of entertainment. I mean, look, if you're trying to book a vacation, this is where you need to be. And prices start at $1,900 per person, but of course we got the hookup. So if this sounds like something you want to be a part of, you can use the code H-Town when booking. See what that code do for you, okay? And you can also visit our website at theboxhouston.com, or you can call the number 214-495-1963. Go ahead and take your girls on a girls trip, man. 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
18: 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You've almost run out of gas trying to find cheaper gas. 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

Shorty was such a bang. All of my ops, they diss. Please don't put me to the test. You tryna get back on the net. I'm tryna get back in the flesh. Yeah.

97 on the Box is Jayla Mache. I want Future to settle down and get married so bad. But check this out. Pharrell believes that there's one person who is capable of bringing back R&B. I'm going to tell you who he said. This might shock you, okay? Coming up at 1:50 on 97.

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0: man, that ghetto love story. What have you getting up out your chair and just vibing to it? That was Baby Chief on 97.9 The Vibes. It's Jayla Mache. Quick question for you to ponder on real quick. Who do you think is that one person that can bring back that original R&B? Because T-Pain was on live stream and Pharrell gave him a call and said this.
1: No one can make R&B that is missing right now like you.
2: 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Wake up.
0: First of all, everybody needs a friend, like for real. For him to call T-Pain randomly just to see what he's doing and tell him to wake up and get back in the lab, because he's that one person that can inspire the younger generation to be more creative. Now, I agree, okay? After seeing T-Pain, come back to life at Stream University and make Stream University Song 2 with Queen Naija and a bunch of other streamers, I felt like he brought out a different side of Queen Naija that we haven't heard of before. So, T-Pain, if you hear us right now, we need you back in that booth, because it ain't nobody like him. His creativity is crazy. Now, again, my question for you, who do you think is that one person that can bring back that original R&B that our generation is missing right now? Give me a call at 713-621-0979, or you can always DM me at Jayla Mache. All right, it's 97.9 The Vibes.
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0: Station, Jayla Bashay checking in. Ooh, man, that is same right there by Isaiah Rashad. Look, listen, Linda. You know, 9/11 is coming up. We doing a lot of couples. There's a lot of things that's happening that day. I mean, you got the Cash Money No Limit tour, but also, we're also doing a We Walk for Honor on 9/11. It's the Heroes Run Sunday 12 in downtown Houston at City Hall. And then we have another Walk for Education. It's actually the 41st annual UNCF walk that's happening on Saturday, September 26th at the Tom Bass Regional Park. So you get to pick your cause, walk on purpose, and for more information, visit our website at theboxhouston.com. 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

0: now, like,
1: if you came back and made it look easy again, I feel like you're a bridge to bringing back R&B to what I feel like it needs for black people. Wake up.
2: So he said that to T-Pain. And I was saying that I agree. When I think about R&B in my generation, I think about Chris Brown, Usher, Miguel, Frank Ocean, people of that sort. But T-Pain, though, we need him, man. We need those love songs again. I'm tired of people talking about different women and breaking them off and doing a bump with them. We need love, real love. Okay, let's bring that back. 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
1: 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I'm Jayla Michelle. Late Night Vibes here. You know what late night vibes mean? Late night thoughts. And I was discussing with you earlier who that one person in R&B that can come back and inspire the younger generation. Because if you think about it, what R&B do we really have? I know it's a lot of women. I know we have people like Jadon and some other artists that's on the come up as well. But when you really think about it, who in the past would you select to bring back in today's time that you can guarantee would give you that R&B vibes? Pharrell said this.
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97 on the Vox, it's Jayla Mishay. I still want you to think about who you believe that one person at R&B can be. 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I'll be back tomorrow with the vibes. Happy Friday. 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
4: 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It's Katrina Walker's Miss D's Kitchen. 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Starring Olean as Crow, the meanest man on earth. Reverend Bucky, clowning Dunbeezy, as Sugar Pie, the beloved grandmother, also starring Courtney Lovey, Mark Nelson from the R&B supergroup As Yet, as Frankie J, and more. 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And close Miss D's dough before you let a damn fly run in.
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11: 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When your wife is looking at you, you gotta question it like, are you gonna be there for me? What you gonna do? I'm talking to you. Answer the question.

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5: 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Dark times is when the doctor is telling you that you'll never be the same again. Those are dark times. When you think about it, you really don't even want to live because you're not gonna be the same. You're not gonna be who you used to be. Those are dark times. When your wife is looking at you, you gotta question it, like, are you gonna be there for me? What you gonna do? I'm talking to you. Answer the question.

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0: 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Happy Friday morning. Thank the Lord we have made it to Friday, to the end of this week.
1: Plus, we have your chance to win a pair of tickets to the Cash Money and No Limit Tour with a game of Lucky Number 7. 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
0: Hootie-hoo! And, oh, yeah, it's a big weekend, man, because we got some big people in town. J-Mac, one of your favorite people.
1: One of your favorites.
0: A big person is in town. It was some traffic yesterday in the city. It's going to be more today, this morning.
1: I wonder if he's riding 45.
0: You know what? Actually, I know exactly where he's going to be riding, but I feel like he might need some recommendations of things going down in H-Town this weekend.
1: Oh, I'm going to let you recommend them.
0: No, you're going to help out, too.
1: You're going to recommend
0: this
1: them.
0: This is somebody that everyone knows.
1: Oh, let's send him some places.
0: Okay.
1: Oh, you want to send him some places?
0: I do, actually.
1: Like CUNY Homes.
0: Are you going to take him through there?
1: The Fifth Ward.
0: Are you going to take him through there?
1: Acres Home.
0: Now you know. Oh, you know what? Let him know. We're going to let him know who is actually in town. Coming up next on 97.9 The Box.
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0: JQ, J-Mac, and Jazz, live from your local Houston BMW Center Studios. If you noticed there was a little more traffic yesterday, it could be because your President Donald Trump is in H-Town. But before we talk about why he came down to H-Town, did you see yesterday he signed an order renaming Lake Ontario Lake America?
2: I guess the purpose of this more than anything else is we're going to be changing the name of Lake Ontario, effective immediately, to Lake America.
0: In the United States. Can you believe he just wakes up, does whatever he wants, changes names on the map?
1: You know what? That's what I love about him. He just does what he wants to do. You know?
0: So he's basically here for like this convention, this fundraising thing that's going on. It's a private fundraiser and stuff. But there was kind of like some slowdowns over there in the Ellington Field area by I-45 and stuff like that. And today, they say this morning, your morning commute through about 11 a.m., there might be more traffic because he's going to NASA. He's going to be giving some medals of honor to the space crew that was up there, Artemis 2.
1: That boy going to space.
0: He is not going, he's going to NASA, close to space. So anywhere over there, like around 2nd Street, Saturn Lane, you know, Space Center Boulevard, there could be some delays over there on the way. But if you're going to NASA, you know, that's great. A lot of folks, even Olivia Dean, you know, she came to H-Town. She says she went to NASA. NASA is a hot spot. We love NASA. But if you really wanted to let the president what goes down, let him know what goes down in H-Town, where would you send him?
1: I'm going to send him to Shawshank Mall.
0: Why are you
1: going to
0: send him to
1: Georgetown
0: Mall? He's probably listening right now in the car.
1: I'm
0: going to
1: send him to Haverstock.
0: Should he go to Metropolis?
1: Metropolis.
0: Carrington's on Friday, or is that any day?
1: I like Metropolis.
0: Okay.
1: I like anything on the north side. Anything on the north side in the hood, send him there.
0: Where else do you think you should go?
1: Like I said, they have some great homes in Fifth Ward.
0: I think you should go to Boosie's too. You know, Boosie's, they just recently said they really cracking down on their staff. They can't have no visible tattoos anymore. They can't have piercings and stuff like that. And everybody go to Boosie's when they come to Houston.
1: That's too clean for them.
0: What?
1: Bucky's too clean for him.
0: Okay, so where else you want to take him that's dirt, that represent the dirty, dirty South?
1: Yeah, we got to send him to hood spots only. Hood spots. Let's send him to Savoy.
0: Bro, if he pulls up to Savoy, I wonder what would happen if he pulled up to Savoy. Honestly, that would be crazy. Yeah. Oh, you know what? One of my favorites, too, right by me, Buffalo Bayou Park, man. Maybe you can figure out what's going down around H-Town.
1: Oh, yeah. Yeah, go to the bayou. That's lovely. It's always good. He probably should take a run.
0: Bro, stop it. And listen, there is a Houston attorney's wife who checked the cameras, and she wouldn't believe her husband gave her a run for her money. And actually, it wasn't for her money. It was with her baby dog. We'll talk about that in the Shim Sham of the Day coming up next on 97.9 The Box.
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0: down, cause they can't get up with me. 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
1: That's the gun.
0: Be lame, they go outside about these niggas. 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

0: today, I won't give a tomorrow. 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
1: Man, wild story coming up out of the H-Town, man. 56-year-old Houston attorney Steve Tyler Swain is facing state jail felony bestiality charges
6: His
1: own wife discovered something disturbing on their home security cameras. So basically, they had some contractors doing some work at their crib, and she put cameras all around the house to kind of catch what was going on. Now, this happened, was recorded back in 2025. So she saw stuff moving around the cameras, but hey, it was no contractors there at that particular time. So she was thinking her husband was at work doing cases and everything. So she turned on the camera, and they had a dog named Shipley. When she turned on the camera, her husband was messing around with Shipley. And it wasn't the donuts he brought. It was the dog Shipley. And immediately, she was devastated by this. She said, oh, my God. She took the tape and turned it into the Houston SPCA. And investigators came. They filed charges. A warrant was issued. And Mr. Swain turned himself in before being released on bond. The case still pending in Harris County's 183rd District Court. Shipley is reportedly safe and remains in the wife's care at the present time.
7: Thank God Shipley's okay.
6: She shouldn't even let that man back in that house.
7: Mm-mm.
6: After that.
1: You know how bad things got to be going on in the house if you can't mess around with yourself and you got to mess around with the dog.
7: That is doggone disgusting. Ugh. Like, come on, man.
1: Glad Shipley's okay. I don't know why they named the dog Shipley, but
7: lock him up. Lock him up. I don't play around with the pets. Lock him up.
1: I wonder if there's any dogs out there named Krispy Kreme.
6: Ain't looking for them.
1: No, I ain't looking for them.
6: You got a wife.
1: I would never do nothing like that with dogs.
7: Is JQ's dog named Krispy?
1: No, it ain't Krispy. Luna, not Krispy.
7: It's close to it, guys. Oh, Lord, don't take a bite out of that ass.
8: We know limit soldiers. I thought I told you.
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2: 11:55 a.m. Mm-hmm. with my good friend Keisha Nicole. Mm-hmm. And 3:55 p.m. with...
1: G-Man, baby! That's easy, okay? So make sure you're ready Monday morning. And you got to make sure you're ready this weekend because there's a new storm.
2: What you talking about?
1: There's a new storm that has formed. We thought she was gone, but she may be back in the backyard of our place, too.
2: What's her name?
1: We'll talk about that coming up next at 6 o'clock on that.
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6: 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It's looking a little wet outside right now.
7: A little wet.
6: It's raining on this side.
7: Yeah.
6: And, you know, this rain might be coming because there is a tropical storm Dolly that has formed, okay?
7: And this is not named after Dolly Parton.
6: Which is so ironic because, you know, Dolly, rest in peace, she just passed away. What was it, this last Tuesday, she gained her wings. And ironically enough, this tropical storm is called Dolly.
7: This name comes from the predetermined Atlantic storm name list.
6: I don't believe it.
7: Yeah, they already has these names years ahead of time.
6: This got to do with Dolly Parton. What are the chances? She just passed away this week.
7: Come on now.
6: Look outside.
7: I'm just saying.
6: This is for Auntie Dolly for sure.
7: Okay.
6: But luckily they say, you know, the rain might affect the Virgin Islands, Puerto Rico, and some other islands. So maybe we're just supposed to get a little bit of rain today, not really over the weekend.
7: Right.
6: But Dolly has already formed and, you know, she's doing her thing right now. But I don't think it's supposed to be that strong at all. So
7: no, but you always got to check the list to see if it's coming to your city.
6: Yeah.
7: So y'all can run into the stores and get all of the toilet paper that y'all should have from all the times that y'all don't use it.
6: Well, you know who else is running around the city today?
7: Oh, yes. Our great president.
6: Oh, that boy love him some Donald Trump. That's right, J-Mac. Say it with your chest, bro. He was here yesterday. Yeah. I seen you look at all the cars was stopped on the freeway. It was just a motorcade going down the freeway. It was
7: so
6: much traffic.
7: Everybody was admiring him and looking at him.
6: I saw you looking and admiring him this morning on Instagram. You said, God, dog, I wish I was on the freeway yesterday seeing Donald Trump. But for real, once his official business is over, because, you know, he's going to NASA today, where you think somebody from H-Town should really take the president to experience the city?
7: Oh, man. If he want to get a great experience, I think he should go to Third Ward to the CUNY Homes. I think that's a good place for him to start.
6: Honestly, I do think that's a good place to start. But we got some ideas. We want to know your ideas, too. Hit us up, 713-621-0979. Where would you take the president if you could give him on an H-Town tour today? 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

0: National Committee fundraiser, and I heard he was over there, like, by the Post Oak area, right over here by the Post Oak Hotel.
1: Oh, he's living great.
0: Yeah, you know, Gallery area is cool, Post Oak area, that's cool and stuff, but we really want him to see the real H-Town, you know, get the real Houston experience. You know, he's been here a lot of times, but right. I feel like we should give him some personal recommendations. Where do you think you should go, J-Mac? We'll start with you.
1: I said before.
0: You've been here the longest. Oh. Well, you know the city best.
1: I mean, I was starting in Third Ward. It's okay. The heart of the city. Okay. Beyonce is from Third Ward. Okay. You know, you have CUNY Homes. Definitely need to go there.
0: Yeah,
1: the people will welcome him if he goes.
0: Cool.
1: It's by TSU.
0: Yeah.
1: A great place to
0: stop
1: start.
0: By the school as well. Yes. Maybe they can get some fun, more funding or something they might need over there at TSU. I like that.
1: What about you, Jess?
0: I think you should go to Bissonnette.
1: Okay, why
0: because,
1: Bissonnette?
0: Because, you know, Bissonnette has changed a lot. Cracked down on crime. I know he likes cracking down on crime. Beautiful women. He likes beautiful women and stuff.
1: Oh.
0: I mean, that's what I've heard, J-Mac. I haven't been to Bissonnette in a long time. I know you go a lot.
1: Oh, yeah, definitely. They're out there. You can see them walking all the time. Beautiful, sexy women.
0: I think he would just appreciate that. We got to see our producer Bennett, though. He's newer to Houston. You're newer. Where do you think he should go?
2: I think he should go down to Galveston Beach, you know? It's beautiful down there. He could work on his tan,
0: check out
2: the Gulf of Mexico. I mean,
0: Gulf of America. That's right, actually.
2: Right.
0: We got Lake America, Gulf of America down here. I mean, there's so many options for him, but we want to know from you, where do you think he just has to go? 713-621-0979. Maybe he can get him a grill or something over there by Johnny Dang. What you think? Hit us up. It's 97.9 The Box.
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4: 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That good, though. Got me looking just like Johnny Dang.

Gotta get my pocket, grab a slab wood and I roll it. I stay out the way, don't be all in the mix. 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I ain't selling no grams, but come buy a zip. See the streets getting dry, finna go and take a trip, let's dip. Hey. 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With my business, I'm relentless, ain't no witness. I got two rent houses.

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0: JQJ Mac and Jazz live from your local Houston BMW Center studios. And you know, your President Donald Trump, he is in H-Town. He was here yesterday, here today.
1: Okay,
0: you know,
1: what is he in town for?
0: Well, he's going to be going to NASA today, giving the Artemis II crew Congressional Space Medals of Honor over there at the Johnson Space Center. I love me some NASA, but I want him to really experience the real H-Town. We need your help. Where do you think that the President should go today while he's in the city? Good morning.
2: Oh, we should send him to Sharpstown.
0: Oh, he'll love that. Why do you think we should send him to Sharpstown?
2: I mean, he loves gold and diamonds and gaudy stuff so much. He can get him a grill, a couple of chains, and some fits.
0: I like that, actually. His fits need a little more swag to him. Sharpstown will get him right. Thank you, girl. Have a good morning.
2: Okay, thank you. Bye.
0: They trying to turn Trump into a diamond boy. Johnny Dang, where you at, man? Look, that would be great to see them two link up together.
1: You think Johnny Dang will make him a grill?
0: I think he might. He's your president, J-Mac.
1: Get Big T on it.
0: Who's Big T?
1: Big Trump.
0: Okay. Where do you think Big T should go while he in the age? Good morning.
3: Well, first start with the jailhouse.
0: Oh, which one?
3: The state, county. Either one of them. That's first place you need to go.
0: Okay, why?
3: Because that's where criminals belong.
0: Okay, sir. Bye, sir.
1: What was the second place?
3: Well, I don't know another place to take people like him.
0: Oh, my gosh. And last but not least, you know, I think if you really want to get some good food, go to Timmy Chan's.
1: Oh, yeah.
0: You can't go wrong with Timmy Chan's.
1: The original one on MLK.
0: Oh, yes, hit him right to MLK. That's going to be live, but we'll keep you posted around where he is going to be because, you know, there will be traffic. They'll be shutting off the freeways and stuff like that. And, you know, you got to make sure you mark your calendar for Friday, September 11th at the Toyota Center because we are trying to hook you up with a 4-pack of sweet tickets to the Cash Money and No Limit Tour. Tell them who on the tour, J-Mac.
1: Who's on the... Come on, you just said it. Cash Money and No Limit. You're talking about Birdman.
0: Yeah.
1: You're talking about Juvenile.
0: True.
1: You're talking about Master P.
0: True.
1: You're talking about Silk the Shocker.
0: That's right.
1: You're talking about Mia X.
0: Don't forget about my boy Manny Fresh. And look, we're trying to get you $1,000. Well, really, Master P got that $1,000. If you wear your best camo fit, upload a picture of yourself so you can text the word camo to the number 24042 or just post your photo on IG, tag us at 979TheBox, hashtag 979Camo.
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0: Easy peasy, easy peasy. And coming up, man, ooh, we got to take it to trial, J-Mac, because there's another trial going on right now.
1: All you want to do is...
0: There's three trials going on, three big hip-hop trials going on.
1: I hate that all you do is watch trials every day.
0: Well, these are some people from Dallas, like, right, you know, that's our cousins over there in Dallas, so...
1: Your cousins.
0: I've been wanting this case to get cracked for a minute. We're going to talk about it at 6:40 in the juice on 97.9 The Box.
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6: 97.9 The Box traffic. On the north side, we've got high water in the right lane. It's passable. 45 North Freeway, that's northbound between North Main and Patton. That's a 5-minute delay. 45 northbound. Downtown to Woodlands Parkway right now. That trip's 40 minutes in your travel time. And we've got an accident, 6096 Freeway northbound, approaching Little York. The two left lanes are blocked. That left shoulder's blocked. That's a 20-minute delay. I'm Janet G with traffic on 97.9 The Box.
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8: Oh, yeah. 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

trapping no dark skin country, oh, gathered out the mud, 6-1-0, thug, oh, top real sleek, big tip, big gun, oh, pick a girl up when we hunch, oh, strong, oh, hit her, making them play, stacking that 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let me put this cook on your face, oh, hit her. I ain't in your beats and you ain't in mine. Hit her. Yeah, we both outside. That's my type, but hit her.

I be in my section, he be in his. We can go bottle for bottle in his junk. Strip club stunt, I'm a stunt hard. We can go dollar for dollar in this junk. He Mr. Giddy done. I'm Mrs. One of One. Fall in love every time we link. He got me sprung.com. Mind these girls can't keep it peace. I ain't stressing on you, you ain't stressing on me. Boy, I don't wanna push you on a leash. You a dog, I'm a dog, we can keep it in the streets. I ain't in your beats and you ain't in mine. Yeah, we both outside. That's my type, but

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3: Wow. 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
0: Okay, you know, since last week, we've been following this Tupac murder trial.
1: Yeah.
0: Then this week, we've been following the Lil Durk trial, which yesterday, OTF jam. The man who is saying, you know, Durk ordered the hit or whatever, yesterday, he also said, you know what, I don't respect Durk. That's what he said. He said he does not respect him, and he said, I know he hates me, but I still have love for him.
1: Mm.
0: Which is crazy. Now, some people show some real love. Kanye West showed up to Durk's trial yesterday. Meek Mill was also talking about Jam on Twitter. He was saying, like, hey, Jam, he was killing the community, robbing everybody. Now he's trying to take somebody's life that he loved. He said, Meek Mill said, he's the definition of a heathen. You can't even let him around you, especially when you're successful. And I wouldn't believe a word that he says. I'm with Meek Mill on that. I wouldn't believe a word that man says. You just don't know his intentions, bro. He's clearly corrupt.
1: Yeah, definitely, especially after you have looked after somebody for quite some time. Because when Durk was out on the streets,
0: yep,
1: and Jam was locked up
0: for over 10 years, and he got out,
1: he took care of him.
0: Gave him, like, I think, over 50K.
1: His commissary was looking good.
0: Mm-hmm.
1: He was eating great in the jail.
0: Fat rat is what I'll call him. And, okay, so yesterday, folks were actually, they were following along also the Mo3 murder case. So this trial has finally also started over there in Dallas, trying to reveal, you know, what happened before Mo3 was, you know, shot on the freeway and stuff like that. So Mo3's girlfriend testified because people were saying that she was a snitch. She had something to do with it. Listen to what she said.
4: I went to the police because I feel like my kid's father has something to do with it. I asked my son if his daddy asked if Melvin was at my house. That's how it went. My intuition picked up, and I asked my son, had he talked to, did his daddy ask if he was at my house? And my son told me yes. I have been harassed and accused of setting up Melvin Nobles for 6 years, so yes, and also been harassed by one of his kids' mothers that went online saying that I set him up. I don't like a picture of people paying me to set people up. I don't set people up. I'm not a money Maya. So yes, I made a post.
0: Okay, so basically she was saying she knew something was fishy because her baby daddy was allegedly in the car with the man who was accused of gunning Mo3 down, and Mo3 was at her house, you know, the night before and stuff. So she feels like her son might have said something. If you don't know who Mo3 is, you know.
1: He's the rapper from Dallas who sing the song Outside.
0: Yes, of course. And so, you know, they're saying that this man, her baby daddy, Yella Beezy and another guy, they're not on trial yet. It's just him. But they're saying, you know, that they are the ones who gunned him down. So
1: there's a lot of snitching going on.
0: It's definitely a lot of snitching going on. I mean, I just hope that there's a lot of justice that we get going on, because all these trials and all these cases are crazy. May the truth come.

0: come to the light, okay?
1: Really?
0: Yes, and you know what? I was upset yesterday.
1: About what?
0: Two of our hood favorites from the older school and the new school was going back and forth over who stole whose song.
1: What you talking about?
0: We'll talk about it in the next juice at 7:40, but clearly we need to pray today.
1: You need to pray.
0: No, you need to pray. 5 minutes of positivity. You need to stop snitching, J-Mac. I'm going to do a special prayer for you at 6:50.
1: There ain't nothing wrong with snitching.

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4: Thank the Lord we have made it to Friday. It is finally time for that 5 minutes of positivity where we do what?
5: Motivate, uplift, inspire.
4: What's the first thing they gotta do, though?
5: Please bow your heads.
6: Let us pray. Lord Jesus, it is you who wakes me up every day. And I am forever grateful for your love. This is why I pray. You let me touch so many people, and it's all for the good. I influence so many children. I never thought that I would. And I couldn't take credit for the love they get, because it all comes from you, Lord. I'm just the one that's giving it. And when it seems like the pressure gets to be too much, I take time out and pray and ask that you be my crutch. Amen.

0: take it higher with another prayer.
1: Yeah, amen.
0: Keep your... Well, okay. Keep your head bowed. Okay, Lord, it is Friday. Let the truth come out. Expose every lie, because you know what? Ain't no room for no doubt. Bring justice to people who have been wronged in the fight. Let all these trials, you know, turn up and end up just right. Give the innocent strength and let the guilty be known. And you know what? Everybody facing personal battles, let your favor be shown. No lies, no fear. Let the real prevail. Put protection on our people, Lord, and let justice not fail. We're walking into this Friday with our faith on 10. What's meant to be right, Lord, let us win. And can I get an amen?
1: Amen.
0: Hallelujah. Let's get that blessing.

God's got a plan.

0: 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Bless us over the weekend. And we got your chance to win a pair of tickets to the Cash Money and No Limit Tour with a game of Lucky Number 7 this morning. What do they got to do for their chance to play?
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0: 7 questions.
1: Now I got some questions and I need some answers.
0: Answer number 7 and you win. Good morning, H-Town's lucky number 7 is less than 3 minutes away.

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I'm a bad piece of savage, no comparison here. I'ma flip my hair and look back while I twerk in the mirror. All this money in a room, think some scammers in here. I'm

0: Now, JQ, J Mac, and Jazz live from the Houston area BMW Center studio. And, you know what? We got the No Limit Cash Money tickets up for grabs today. We're going to play this good game of Lucky Number 7. Chris, good morning. How you doing today?
1: Good morning.
0: All right, man. We playing a game of Lucky Number 7. Are you ready to play?
1: Yes, sir.
2: It's Lucky Number 7. Answer question number 7 and win.
3: All right, you got 7 seconds to answer each question. You get all the questions correct, you win the tickets. If not, we do go to the next person. They will pick up where the last person left off. But if you get that last question, number 7, correct, you got the tickets.
1: Get it.
4: Question number 1. Where is the White House located?
3: Seems like it's in Houston today.
1: Washington, D.C.?
0: Yep.
4: Question number 2.
3: Hey, Trump.
4: How many months of the year have 31 days?
1: That is 5.
0: Five.
1: Six.
0: And 7 seconds is up, Chris, man. Appreciate you playing, dog. You were so close, all right, man. All right. Jeri, how you doing today?
5: Good.
0: All right, we're playing the game of Lucky Number 7. Chris got question number 2 wrong. We're going to start you off at number 3, okay?
5: Okay.
4: Question number 3. Who played Cookie Lyons on Empire?
5: Taraji P. Henson.
0: That's right.
3: Come on, Lucius.
4: Question number 4. What is a female deer called?
3: Oh, he must have never seen The Sound of Music.
0: Mm-mm. Oop, and 7 seconds is up. Oh, man. We appreciate you playing. Good morning, Melody. How you doing today?
6: Good morning. Just getting up, ready for my day.
0: All right. We're going to get you right and tight. We playing the game of Lucky Number 7. My girl, Jeri, got question number 4 wrong. We're going to start you off at number 5.
6: Okay.
4: Question number 5. What temperature is the freezing point of water?
6: What's the temperature of water? 32 degrees Fahrenheit?
0: Yep, yep.
4: Question number 6.
3: She's smart.
4: Who's on the $20 bill?
6: Oh, my goodness. That one is Andrew Jackson.
4: Question number 7. What state is west of Texas?
6: What state is west of Texas?
4: Mm-hmm.
6: Oh, okay. That one is... New Mexico?
0: Yep. You got it. You're going to see the Cash Money No Limit Tour featuring Master P, Boosie, Birdman, Manny Fresh and more. September 11th at Toyo Center, okay?
6: All right. Awesome. Thanks.
0: All right, J-Mac, give us the correct answers for the questions they got wrong.
4: How many months of the year have 31 days?
3: 6, 7.
4: Seven.
3: Okay, that's half correct. Got that.
4: Question number 2. Mm-hmm. What is a female deer called?
3: Doe, a deer, a female deer. That's from The Sound of Music. Ray, a drop of golden sun. Me, a name I call myself. Far away to run. You never seen that musical?
4: No.
3: Do your research.
4: I'm a gangster.
3: What? Conroe Canary. What else you got? Is that it?
4: That's it.
0: Oh, man. Oh, man. If you suffering from looking at social media too much like J-Mac, you might can make some money. We're going to talk about the Shim Sham of the day at 727 on 97.9 The Box.
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5: Yo, tell me with this.
0: So check it out, y'all. J-Mac, you might be able to get some money in this. So Meta is facing a crisis. They are behind, you know, Facebook and Instagram. You know, they just agreed to pay $16.7 billion to settle a social media addiction case. Then this might be only the beginning. They saying that it's causing addiction for children, and it's also fueling a mental health crisis amongst us adults and kids in the world.
6: Ooh.
0: And you might can get some money, and they got to pay it to California and the 28 other states.
6: He ain't no kid.
7: I might get some money.
0: Yeah.
6: Now,
0: the kids be getting, but mental health is affected because J-Mac is on his phone 24/7.
6: His health is
0: even when he's having sex.
6: Oh,
0: he's on social media.
6: Now, JQ, you know he doesn't have sex.
0: Okay, that was the rumor on there. That was fake news.
6: Stop lying.
0: I saw it on Shade Room. Oh, man. So, you know what? You might be able to get some of this money, man. So, look up and down social media and see that you qualify to get some of this money that they're going to be paying out, because they already had to pay a whole bunch of money to New Mexico, the people out there that filed a claim that their kids' mental was messed up because of Instagram and Facebook. And this is why you shouldn't let your kids on there. But now Meta has decided they're going to put some settings on Instagram and Facebook right now to try to protect their mental. I don't know how they're going to do this. But hell, I might need some money too. My mental messed up. I can't see because of the Meta. The Meta. The glasses. I need some money, Zuckerberg.
6: And imagine getting sued for some money by somebody that you once looked up to. The guys is fighting online. We're going to talk about who in the juice next at 740 on 97.9 The Box.

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0: 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And I hate when the guys fight. And this one guy right here, he always make folks cry. And I know he going to be crying about this. We're gonna

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0: Shannon Sharp about, you know, how it kind of like hurt his feelings.
1: I had the Boosie fade, man. That's crazy, man.
2: Hey, Boosie, man, you need to cut that out, man. You talking about letting it go. Ain't letting go, no. And you broke my heart, threatened with a lawsuit. Acting like a bitch, acting like one of these little sons. Threatening to take to the court. Like a fucking police. Like, you, what the fuck? I had sampled so many of Trill fam, the record label property. I sampled so much and interpolated so much of their music. I already had a relationship with your label. I knew from the jump you didn't own the music. So when I reached out and I offered you $100,000, fam, you said that wasn't enough. You got me f***ed up.
0: He said he offered him $100,000.
3: Well, you know what? I can understand both sides.
0: Okay.
3: I feel Boosie.
0: Okay.
3: You know, it is his music.
0: Yes.
3: But at the same time, I feel Rod Wave. Hey, I offered you $100,000. You don't even own the music anymore.
0: Oh, you about to make Boosie mad. And look, that's exactly what Rod Wave did, too. Listen.
4: Boy, shut your big ass up, boy. You done took 15 music and made a career out of it. Boy, you a straight bitch. Talking about your heart ain't never been broke. But every song you talking about, your heart broke. You a cap rapper. You got the whole world saying for nothing. Talking about you looked up to. What the f*** you looking up to? And you ain't never done nothing like these. Boy, you a bitch. You done took everybody's shit. You a Muppet baby.
0: Not a Muppet baby, man. Come on now.
3: You know what? Everybody is mad at Rod Wave these days. But it seems like he's the businessman.
0: Life Jennings got in on it, too. He was like, I'm with you, Boosie. But Rod Wave did come to clear up because it's his birthday. He just dropped the album. He got a lot going on. But he did come and clear up. This is the most I ever seen Rod Wave talking online. This is what he said, though.
1: I had the Boosie fade, man.
0: That's what he said the first time, but this is when he finally responded.
2: A lot of these guys is 40 and 50 and 60 years old, and they still didn't f***ing learn how it worked. Whatever deal you signed, bro, that's what deal you signed. That's the terms that you agreed upon. And now fast forward 10, 20 years later, whatever going on in the now has to correspond with those same terms. So if your song gets sampled, interpolated, used, the people that will get paid, the people who clear it, the people who own it, fam. I don't know you, it's nothing personal. People who own whatever, is it gonna get paid, man. And whatever you sign, that's your fault.
0: I mean, like you said, he got, if Rod Wave got his business tight, and if you signed the deal, and these are the terms, and like, you know, a lot of artists, they don't own their music, and then this stuff happens, like, I hate to say it.
3: Oh, that's, you grieving?
0: No, I'm just saying, that's the business. Like, if Rod Wave say he going through the proper procedures.
3: I know you was going to ride the wave.
0: No, he signed, bro, you, like you said, you signed the deal 10, 20, 30 years ago. I'm sorry, Mr. Boosie, don't come for me, but that's
3: you,
0: just the facts,
3: you don't
0: bro.
3: Feel sorry for him at all?
0: He gave him, he offered $100,000. What more do you want?
3: Hey, but you know, bro, you know how it is. A lot of rappers got into these deals that weren't fair at that particular time.
0: Okay, rework it or something. Re-record, like Taylor Swift. Re-record everything.
3: Can you just give us your own version? $150,000 more. That's all I want.
0: I don't got that money for you, but maybe Rod Wave do.
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3: Wow. 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Yeah. 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
0: Mr. Rod Wave, a big favorite for the youth. Loves Houston. He's always in Houston. I mean, he's always here, and, like, he's one of the hottest out right now. So he samples songs and does stuff sometimes, and apparently he sampled a Boosie song, and Boosie ended up smacking him with a lawsuit, and Rod Wave was recently talking

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9: 97.9 The Box traffic. Conditions have improved as the rain has tapered off for now. We still have high water, though. 45 North Freeway northbound right around Patton. That's slowing traffic, but it has improved significantly. Downtown, you've got an accident blocking the two left lanes. 45 Gulf Freeway southbound after Dallas Street. That's a 10-minute delay from Cavalcade. I'm Janet G with traffic on 97.9 The Box.
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0: JQ, J-Mac, and Jazz live from your local Houston BMW Center Studios. And we're going to be outside in Houston, man. 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And it's another run and walk going on too, huh?
1: Yeah, Walk for Education at the 41st Annual UNCF Walk, Saturday, September the 26th at Tom Bass Regional Park.
0: That's right. Just pick your cause and walk on purpose. And if you need all the information, you're trying to register to walk or even run as one, go to theboxhouston.com. And coming up in Forgiveness Friday, you know, I think I'm doing something that goes against my morals, but it's for a good time.
1: Oh, so you in the hot seat.
0: I don't think it's that deep. Maybe it is. You get to decide this morning. We're going to talk about it at 8:03 next on 97.9 The Box.
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0: 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Now, normally, you know, I don't confess that much stuff because I don't do that much stuff wrong, J-Mac.
1: Hold on. I've been knowing you for quite some time.
0: Barely.
1: And you do a lot of things.
0: Okay. I do own up to
1: And you get away with a lot
0: no,
1: of things.
0: No, I don't.
1: Your whole career has been doing things and getting away with them.
0: He's crazy. That's your whole career, Conroe Canary. Just because you tell on everybody, you're the one.
1: Hold on. If you're going to do wrong, I'm going to tell. I'm a civilian.
0: Okay, well,
1: I'm not out there in the streets like you.
0: Well, you know what? The truth is, I was going to do this weekend, and I wasn't going to tell anybody. I said, I'm not going to post on Instagram. I'm going to go down to New Orleans. Nobody's even going to know.
1: Okay, something that you do normally.
0: But I decided.
1: Don't tell anybody what you're doing.
0: No, but I decided to come clean and be real about it. So basically, I'm going to New Orleans to see Kanye West perform tonight. And, you know, that's normal.
1: Really?
0: That's fine.
1: Okay.
0: The only reason why I wanted to ask for forgiveness is because I did go hard when he had that show in L.A. and, like, Chloe Bailey showed up. A lot of people showed up that, you know, love the Carters.
1: You're talking a little trash.
0: Okay.
1: Because you are Beyonce and Jay-Z's kid. So you thought you could go hard on him and was looking at other people who were going to the concerts a little funny. Okay. This is good. I like this.
0: But I decided that, you know, it's just music. What he said, you know, okay, you want to know the truth. My auntie.
1: A hypocrite.
0: Listen, no, my auntie.
1: No, you're just a hypocrite. That's cool.
0: Can I tell you why? My auntie is a nurse. She lives in New Orleans. She bought the tickets for me, and she's the one who said, hey, you know, I work with patients, and he got some real mental issues, and that's okay. You know what I'm saying? Like, that's why it's like, it's just the music, man. He said what he said, but that stuff, he's going through some stuff. You can forgive him for what he said. Can you forgive me for going?
1: I like how you make situations fit for yourself. That's what most people do.
0: J-Mac, I'm here to ask for forgiveness, okay? You want to make fun of me and ridicule me, I understand that.
1: It's not up to me.
0: Okay.
1: The people.
0: Let the people decide and bail me out today. 713-621-0979. Please give me forgiveness, okay? Hit us up and let me know. It's 97.9 The Box.
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1: Why your face so ugly?
2: Like club guards say, throw that air, poke it out. I ain't cute, but I let him. Yeah, bad in my too. Take all these money, what we fist to.

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0: 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JQ, J-Mac, and Jazz, live from your local Houston BMW Center Studios. It's Forgiveness Friday, where we listen and we don't judge. And unlike J-Mac, I put my cards on the table. When I do wrong, I say I do wrong, and I come here with an open heart asking for forgiveness. Yes, I do. You never think you're wrong.
1: No, you don't. Because most of the time, I don't do wrong things like you. I'm not out in the streets jumping from place to place.
0: Jumping where?
1: Well,
0: you the one that go to Bissonnette trying to take Trump to Bissonnette today. You listen, just get on topic, okay, J-Mac? I'm going to see Kanye West in concert because my auntie, my family lives there. My grandma, she just got a knee surgery. I'm going to check on my grandma while I'm down there too.
1: Because you're a hypocrite. Because you say a lot of things. You're like the average citizen. They say and they get mad at other people for doing things, and then
0: my mom just texts me, "No forgiveness."
1: Yes,
0: this is crazy.
1: Because your mom is smart. That's what I like about your mom.
0: You don't even know her. Can we talk to the people? God,
1: you ask
0: it.
1: Your mom.
0: God, dog it.
1: Let her have it. Let her have it.
0: Shut up.
2: Hey, hold on. Listen, y'all. Look, I'm not going to lie. Jazz, I forgive you this morning.
0: Yes.
2: I forgive you. Look, they're going to be mad at me, but I forgive you this morning just because of the fact I'm a big Kanye West fan.
0: Mm-hmm.
2: And whatever comes out of his mouth, you know, what he eat don't make me poop. So, you know, it is what it is.
1: Hold
2: I'm a big
1: on.
2: Kanye West fan.
1: Sir, maybe you weren't judging everybody else who went like Jazz was. She was a big proponent of people not going. People?
0: Hey, but it's Forgiveness Friday where we listen and we don't judge. So
2: yeah. No, look. You're right. Look, I ain't gonna lie. Y'all trying to make me turn my back on Jazz. But I forgive you, Jazz. And I hope everybody else forgive you. You good. Look, just don't do it no more.
0: Okay, I won't. Thank you, P. Appreciate you, man. Keep it at P with us.
2: Most
0: See, J-Mac? People got forgiveness in their hearts. You're the only one trying to be hard. That's the fellas, and the ladies do too.
1: No, don't fall for her trying to be nice to you.
3: Oh, Lordy. I don't know, Jazz. I don't know if I can forgive you because y'all wanted to play on Kanye.
0: Yep.
3: Now y'all all want to flock to the concert.
0: Wow.
3: And you know what, Jazz? I met you at the Nicki Minaj concert. I don't know if you remember.
0: I do remember you, girl. How you going to turn on me like this?
3: Because if you can't turn on Kanye like that,
1: yes.
3: Okay, he got true mental health issues, and he brought us bangers after bangers, songs he's not even on. Come on now.
1: Oh, she's a flip-flopper.
0: I'm not. I
3: forgive you if you bring me with you.
0: You know what? All right, girl, come meet me up here about it. You know what?
1: What a flipper. Flipper!
0: No, J-Mac, I think it's bigger than just... he has mental health issues for real. He
1: I
0: does.
1: Wouldn't care until it's your family. Until
0: but
1: he's
0: it's
1: talking
0: not my
1: about
0: family.
1: You. I know it, so it's cool.
0: Like Chloe Bailey, for example, she really knows them for real.
1: Hold on.
0: She still went, so you don't know.
1: Hold on. The woman who had you called up here and said that she wouldn't forgive you.
0: She didn't call, she texted me.
1: Text, call, same thing.
0: No,
1: you
0: it ain't.
1: The people are going to forgive you?
0: That's because my mom is harder than me. I'm soft chicken tender.
1: No, you're not. You're just a flipper. And your mom is solid. She's staying on business.
0: 713-621-0979. It's called Forgiveness Friday for a reason. Can't you just open your heart? Because J-Mac over here, I'm about to slap him down. Come over here, J-Mac.
4: Miami. All my scammers and my kid money.

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2: Oh, yeah, especially you, because you one of those people who will watch other people and condemn them.
0: Condemned. It's not true. I've never flip-flopped that much, J-Mac, and I felt morally torn about this all week, and I just decided last night that I was going to see Kanye after all the trash I talked. I'm here to play it on the line. I talked trash. I said that it was, like, you know, I said what I said, but now I'm
2: That's so crazy to me, but I like that you realize you're a hypocrite, like most people are. They say things, and then they change their
0: mind. I've never done anything else like this.
2: When it benefits them.
0: It doesn't benefit anybody. Because, I'm going to see my family.
2: This is what you really wanted to do. You wanted to tell the people because you knew we had a big audience out there. So when you out there posting and stuff like that.
0: I wasn't even going to post. I was going to go in total silence.
2: Oh, you was going to hide.
0: Yes, I was.
2: Because you feel embarrassed.
0: But guess what? I'm out here outside telling my truth. I ain't scared. What you think? You forgive me? Good morning.
3: Hey, this big youngster, Houston, man. On behalf of the young delegates of Houston, we're going to let Young Jazz make it on this one, man. We're going to give her forgiveness. She deserves it, man. She's having her fun.
2: Hold on. Oh, man, I know you're trying to talk to Jazz, but that is not going to work.
0: Yes, it is.
3: Now, Jazz took, man. You know, she spoke before. Everybody in Houston knows that hands out, you know, but she represents for the youngster's life, and she's just living it, man. Don't feel bad, Jazz. You know, do your thing. You only live once. So.
0: Thank you, friend.
2: Oh, yeah. Be a flip-flopper. That's what he's saying.
0: He's driving with me. That's why. This is the very first time I'm ever flopping on any type of flips, okay? And it seems like you're the only one trying to go so hard on me. It seems like the folks forgive me.
2: No,
0: right?
2: That's because you try to bamboozle them.
0: No, I'm telling the truth. Good morning.
4: Y'all already know who this is.
0: Oh, my God. How you doing, baby Ivory?
4: Let me tell y'all something.
2: She trying to be sweet with y'all.
4: Let me tell you something.
0: Let him talk.
4: Right or wrong, I'm rocking with you, baby.
0: Thank you, Ivory.
4: Same thing with you, J-Mac.
0: Uh-uh.
4: Same thing with JQ. Same thing with Keisha. You know what I'm saying? I'm rocking with the family. So
0: we can do no wrong in your eyes, right, Ivory?
4: It may be wrong, but I'm still rocking with you.
0: It's not wrong, though,
4: back.
0: Ivory. Tell
4: I got you back. I got you back.
0: All right. Final verdict. All right, Super Producer Ben in here now.
5: Listen. Most of Houston might forgive you, but that girl that went to the Nicki Minaj concert, she didn't forgive you, so you know I ain't forgiving you. Your mama, she ain't forgiving you. J-Mac, do you forgive her?
2: Of course, I would never forgive her.
5: Uh-uh, so you unforgiven today.
0: Y'all are wrong.
5: If you ain't gonna stand for something, you gonna fall for anything.
0: I can't just go into a building. Mm.
2: No, it's not about you going. The problem is that you called out a whole bunch of people.
0: Okay, yeah.
2: You were very vocal on that.
0: Okay, but
2: and
0: this is
2: I hate hypocrites like you.
5: Ooh. Wow.
2: Because
0: hate is crazy.
2: Yeah. You know, because then
0: okay, then where's the forgiveness in this world?
5: If you bring us back some merch, there's your forgiveness.
0: So you gonna wear his merch. You clearly like him too.
5: I never said anything. This is all about you.
0: You know what?
2: Do you.
5: Have fun this weekend.
2: I'm gonna talk about you.
0: They're so mad, bro. I invited Benny to come too.
2: I thought you stood on business. Now, we were talking about these trials earlier this week. That's how I know that you will falter. Because when they cross examine you.
0: This is not a trial, J-Mac.
2: I'm just
0: this
2: saying.
0: This is pure entertainment.
2: You'll flip flop.
0: I would not snitch in trial.
2: Yes, you would.
0: This ain't even the same as snitching.
2: That's snitch behavior.
0: Wow. You know what? If you have
2: go over there and have fun.
0: Next Friday, if you want to lay it on the line and see if you can beat the ridicule.
2: On. You wanted to tell the people because you were going to feel guilty. You're going to feel real guilty. So now it's out there in the open. We're going to see a whole bunch of posts.
0: No, I'm still going to feel guilty online. You know, I really am.
2: No, they're going to know you for the traitor you are. Y'all hit her this weekend.
0: You know what?
5: Bring me back merch. Don't bring him back any.
0: I got you, Bennett. And you know what? Coming up, there's one man who got a little too lit in Texas off something crazy, and he got arrested. We will talk about that in the next Juice at 8:40 on 97.9 The Box.
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0: There's a YouTuber who ended up in jail after what he said was going on with his kids. You won't believe this. And this is something that Keisha Nicole, she need to be listening up for this too. We have a lesson to learn this morning in the Joes after this song next on 97.9 The Box.
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3: Wow. Jazz with the juice. Yeah. Jazz with the juice. Powered by Greens Point Bell Bond. In a jam? Call Big Sed. 281-445-6000.
0: This man for sure was in a jam, man. Chris Sales. You know Chris Sales, J-Mac?
4: I do.
0: Content creator, YouTuber. He also has a baby with Queen Naija. They used to have their own channel, you know, the Chris and Queen channel. He been doing YouTube and stuff for a very long time. Lives here around H-Town, right? So apparently, he was indulging in some edible behaviors, and he got arrested because he allegedly made a false claim to the police that his kids were at the bottom of a body of water in his backyard.
4: That's crazy.
0: I'm not gonna lie, that's crazy. But here's what he said was going on.
5: I'm eating food, eating brownies, and this and that. Next thing you know, I'm just outside yelling. I really couldn't even tell y'all what the f*** happened. I don't know. Police said I gave them a false report. I don't even remember talking to the police. Police knew they shouldn't even been listening to what the f*** I was saying. They knew I'm outside swimming like these. They should have just said, yeah, take his ass to the institution right now.
0: He said he was on the concrete acting like he was swimming. And he said the police never should have took a statement. They should have took him to the institution because, I mean, but come on, you can't be calling saying your kid's at the bottom of a bottle of your water in the backyard. That's correct. That is wild.
4: What kind of edibles are those?
0: The type Keisha be taking. That's why I hope she heard this. I know she out in the bathroom right now, but I hope she heard this because you got to be careful on the edibles, bro. I'm telling you, man, it ain't safe out here. You do not want to be arrested and end up doing something bad. Imagine being on an edible trip.
4: I can't.
0: No, imagine being on it and then you're in jail.
4: No, because I heard the stories y'all have told me.
0: Not y'all. That's not me. That's Keisha.
4: I'm just saying.
0: That's Keisha's vibe.
4: I wouldn't do anything that would alter my mind.
0: I wouldn't do it either. And that's Jazz with the Juice on 97.9 The Box.
4: Good morning, H-Town.
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8: Do you know what dark times is? Dark times is when you're in the hospital bed, not knowing if you're going to make it. Dark times is when the doctor is telling you that you'll never be the same again. Those are dark times. When you think about it, you really don't even want to live because you're not going to be the same. You're not going to be who you used to be. Those are dark times. When your wife is looking at you, you got to question it like, are you going to be there for me? What you going to do? I'm talking to you. Answer the question.

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14: 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We have delays. 45 North Freeway inbound. If you're traveling FM 1960 into downtown, plan for about a 12-minute delay. If you take the HOV lane, that trip's about 19 minutes. Your trip 610 North Loop into downtown right now, it's about an 11-minute ride. 45 North Freeway outbound, downtown to FM 1960 right now, that's about an 18-minute trip. I'm Janet G with traffic on 97.9 The Box.
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0: secrets I know got you stressed. Will I take those to my death? Haven't decided just yet. Hey, yeah. 40 was such a bang. All of my ops, they des. Please don't put me to the test. They trying to get back on the net. I'm trying to get back in the flesh. Yeah.
1: 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Good morning, H-Town. JQJ Mac and Jazz, live from your local Houston BMW Center Studios. What you finna get into this weekend, Macaroni?
2: What you think I'm gonna get into?
1: Not too much.
2: Something that I got into very deep.
1: Oh, Beauty and Black? His new Netflix show. Yeah, season, was it three?
2: Yeah.
1: Came out last night. I saw yesterday.
2: Oh, my God!
1: People was putting popcorn emojis on Instagram stories or on the notes. I'm like, what happened?
2: There's a lot of twist.
1: How many episodes did you watch?
2: A lot of drama. Probably about three.
1: How many more they got?
2: A lot of surprises. It's like eight. Oh, my God. Y'all got to see it. I'll tell you about it Monday.
1: Are you going to finish the whole thing this weekend?
2: I think so.
1: Go outside. Touch some grass, bro. Really? You're just going to stay in the house?
2: Where should I go touch some grass at?
1: Bissonette, your favorite place.
2: That grass is kind of brown.
1: You love your grass, bro. Okay, let them know where they can follow you and find you.
2: Official J Mac Worldwide.
1: Wait, I thought you said you were going to see the Trump thing today.
2: I did not say that.
1: Oh.
2: You said that. Just like you said about Kanye, like you weren't going to go see Kanye, but
1: J-Mac,
2: now you
1: let it go. I've already been forgiven, okay? I'm about to go get on the road right now.
2: Yeah, I know it.
1: It's going to be epic, bro.
2: But see, this is what I always say. You're not going to listen to me?
1: Go ahead, J-Mac. Just nobody drive us in a ditch.
2: Nobody in America can be canceled because there's always going to be people that are your true fans, like yourself.
1: That's debatable.
2: Like, I could say anything. Like, Jazz, you got a big old head.
1: Well, I do.
2: You ugly.
1: I ain't.
2: You smell.
1: I don't.
2: And you still going to be my fan.
1: I ain't not your fan. Never
2: you
1: been.
2: You are my
1: when
2: fan.
1: When I was a kid and I listened to you on the radio back in the 90s, and I was now, a fan when I was first born.
2: How does it feel now? You working with a legend. Yeah, how does it feel?
1: It feels crazy that you're 80-something and still going, J-Mac. Still pushing in the
2: streets. I'm probably go to 120. That's the goal. See? That's the goal. I'm vintage.
1: I'm archive, whatever that even means. Let them know where they can find your vintage ass at. Come on, tell them.
2: In the streets. At Official J-Mac Worldwide.
1: It's Young Jazz. His girlfriend, Keisha Nicole. She coming up next till 2 o'clock.
2: That's my co-worker.
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0: 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A-Shawn's number one hip hop and R&B station. Keisha Nicole checking in. Happy Friday. We made it to the weekend, baby. How you feeling? I know it's another hot day. It cooled down just a little bit because were you a part of that rain that happened this morning and overnight? Expect a little more rain later today. It's not going to be heavy or nothing like that. Just a little, sprinkle here and there. But it is going to feel like they said 108 today. That's what it's going to feel like, all right? Here with you until 2 o'clock. You want to hear something? 713-621-0979. You definitely going to need that number because I got those tickets to the Trailblazers and Trendsetters Hair and Beauty Expo. Cash Money and No Limit Tour. And I'm going to tell you how you can win a $100 gas card, and we're on the show today. It's 97.9 The Box.
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1: 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Keisha Nicole, Kanye showed up to court yesterday to support Lil Durk. So coming up inside of what's trending, I was going to find out what happened in day four and that murder for hire trial coming up next in just about three songs on 97 Out of the Box.

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0: Dirk's selfish BS. He says he didn't even know King Von, so he was mad at Dirk for putting him in that situation. Like, he had no ties to King Von, didn't know Von. And that's what he's trying to prove. Like, hey, I had no reason to go to LA to do this because I didn't even know the people that killed King Von. That's what he's trying to prove. I have no reason to do this. This was a Dirk call, and I did this simply because it was murder for hire. The questioning had become so heated that the judge called it a soap opera. Meanwhile, Kanye showed up to support Dirk and watch for a couple of hours. Because, you know, there's been some celebrities seen there, Machine Gun Kelly, Kanye. Somebody said that Honcho was there. I haven't seen any pictures of him. They said Dreezy was outside. G Herbo appeared outside the courthouse. I mean, I've been trying to get information. I really wish I could be in the courtroom watching this trial because there's a lot of he say, she say. So it's going to go down to the wire for this one. But between this case, the Tupac murder for hire case, which they just wrapped up their testimonies over there, we're going to talk about that. And the Mo 3. Did you see the stuff for the Mo 3 that came out yesterday? I'm going to have to go over that trial too, but that is what's been trending all the morning long, all day yesterday with this Dirk case. I'm definitely going to keep you up to date, okay? On the way, how you can get tickets to the Cash Money No Limit Tour, a 4-pack in the suite plus $1,000. 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

0: Chat, or YouTube? A Los Angeles jury recently found Meta and YouTube negligent, ruling their platforms were deliberately designed to addict children. The jury awarded $6 million, including punitive damages for malicious conduct. Go to socialmedia44.com right now to see if you qualify for potential compensation. Internal company documents revealed a strategy to hook kids as young as 11. 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
4: 97.9 The Box traffic. 69 Southwest Freeway southbound at Fannin. You've got a 10-minute delay with an accident working to clear and stop-and-go traffic from the George R. Brown. And you've got stop-and-go traffic planned to hit the break. 610 West Loop southbound between Hempstead to Richmond. That's close to a 10-minute delay. I'm Janet G. with traffic on 97.9 The Box.
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0: 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Y'all getting creative with these camel pictures. You know, we give it $1,000, right? 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Use it hashtag 979camel so we can find you, okay? All right, let's get into the break room. This is your first time in the break room. This is where we all get together while we at work. Scratch that. It's Friday. I forgot. Friday, we do venting sessions. We do the venting sessions on Friday. If there was something that got on your nerves this week, or somebody, there's something that made you mad, something that you just need to let go at this point, maybe you need to put somebody on blast. We have the venting sessions on Friday inside the break room, 713-621-0979. And it could be anything. Anything goes. That's 713-621-0979. Don't be scared. It's 97 out of the box.
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0: The 97 Out of the Box Station's boy and hip-hop and R&B station, Keisha Nicole. Got a shout-out to my favorite Virgo, my brother Kalu, celebrating his birthday. Go on one time. We outside this weekend, Kalu. I already know we're finna be outside. About to have me playing Tequila Trouble or something. All right, listen, we're inside of the break room today. And today, you know, on Fridays, we do the vent session, right? Anything that's going on in your life that you want to get off your chest, anybody that you might want to put on blast, 713-621-0979.
1: Yes, ma'am.
0: All right, what you want to vent about today?
1: The DA. The district attorney's office.
0: What happened?
1: I have a 7-year-old nonverbal son who was assaulted in my apartment by an adult. I called the police. I tried to do everything right instead of me just whooping the bitch ass. I tried to do it the right way. Mm-hmm. The DA decided don't want to do their job, that they didn't want to pick up the charges.
0: They didn't pick up the charges to get the person that assaulted your kid?
1: On the 23-year-old.
0: What?
1: Yes, and I think that's fucked up because she admitted that she hit my son.
0: And you have proof that you showed them and they don't want to do nothing about it.
1: I have witnesses and everything.
0: I'm so sorry. I hope you get everything worked out.
2: Hi. You put my boy on blast?
0: You going to put on who on blast?
2: My boyfriend on blast.
0: What's your man did, girl?
3: Hey, why y'all hang up on me and take her call?
0: Oh, he calls on the other line? I'm so sorry to me to hang up. Why? What'd he do? Oh, they must be in a car arguing, because they just hung up on me.
4: Good morning. Keisha was down with your bed. My garbage sinks. They garbage. They ain't going to be no good. I'm pissed. I'm peed off at them.
0: Your garbage who?
4: The sinks.
0: The ain'ts. Yeah, dang.
4: We the ain'ts this year. And they looking bad. They ain't no good. And they make me sick. Ain't nobody playing good. They got them backup quarterbacks. The receiver's not playing good. We drafted a receiver, Jordan Tyson. I knew he was going to get hurt.
0: My boy
4: so
0: mad about that.
4: The whole thing. But guess what? If they lose all the games, we get to get Arch Manning in the draft next year.
0: You get the top of the top. Yep.
4: All day.
0: I'm sorry. I can't just say the same about my team. The Texans going to look pretty good this season, bro. All right. Vincent Session, 713-621-0979. I told you it could be anything you want to get off your chest. Call me right now. It's Cardi.

H-Town got a to throw. 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Yeah, got this drink in my cup. Got a young feeling so throw.

Yes, Mona Leo. Everything Pink at 97 Out of the Box. Hey, Shawn's number one here, 5 in R&B station. Keisha Nicole, happy Friday. You know, on Fridays inside the break room, we do the vent session where you call in and you get everything that made you mad this week off your chest. Or if you want to put somebody on blast.

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9: This is The Daily Play with Joy Taylor. The Timberwolves have been moving and shaking this offseason, and Minnesota just made another move. Jonathan Kuminga, who was a cornerstone of the Warriors' future just 2 or 3 years ago, will be a key piece for the Wolves' present. After a brief stint with the Hawks, Kuminga reportedly lands in Minnesota on a 2-year, $12.4 million deal with a player option for the second year. Kuminga reportedly chose the Wolves over the Lakers, the Bulls, and the Blazers. Part of Minnesota's pitch is that Kuminga will fill the vacant starting power forward slot to complete the starting lineup of Anthony Edwards, LaMelo Ball, Jaden McDaniels, and Rudy Gobert on an established Western Conference contender. This is going to be very exciting. I like Kuminga's athleticism and commitment to proving his worth. For more on this and other top stories of the day, tune into the Daily Play with Joy Taylor at UrbanOnePodcast.com or wherever you get your podcasts.
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Next week, we're going to be blowing out $100 gas cards. Yes, courtesy of 800 Bad Crash. So make sure you are tapped in Monday through Thursday next week with Good Morning H-Town, myself, Keisha Nicole, and then with G-Man to win that $100 gas card just for you, all right? So Yo Miami dropped the remix of Spin That today with Lil Baby and Kodak Black. We're going to have to listen to those verses. I'm going to play a little bit of it coming up next right here on 97.9 The Box.

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97.9 The Vox Station, number one hip hop and R&B station. Keisha Nicole, new music Friday. A lot of new music came out, right? But one that everybody's talking about is the remix to Spin That, Young Miami. And so summer's almost over. We know it's a summer anthem, right? Cause you got half the people saying, hey, listen, the song is done, and we don't need it no more. Summer's almost over. Everybody else like, ooh, this leveled up the song. So she threw Lil Baby and she threw Kodak Black on a remix. I'm gonna let you hear both verses from, I'm not play the whole song, okay? I'm not gonna play the whole song. I'm just gonna play the verses. By the way, Young Miami also, you have to go listen to the whole song, but she also changed her verses on the song as well, right? So let's do Lil Baby.

0: Oh, wait a minute. I ain't gonna lie. I kind of low-key like Kodak Black's verse better. He low-key slid on that. I think it was the cadence, like how he was riding the beat, right? 713-621-0979. You like the remix or should they just ride with the original version? Talk about it. Hit me up right now. It's 97 out of the box.
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0: Keisha Nicole. So it's New Music Friday, right? Just a few minutes ago, I played Lil Baby verse and Kodak Black verse on the Spin That remix that just came out this morning. Hey, I want to know y'all feeling it.
1: I'm calling about the remix.
0: Oh, you like it?
1: It's just a whole bunch of rambling and scrambling. Nobody words is understood. Nothing.
0: I didn't know nothing Kodak Black said. I ain't gonna lie to you.
1: Me either. I just heard it and I was like, let me call right now. Don't ever play that no more.
0: Let me just go ahead and play this the original, girl.
1: Keep the original.
0: Say less.
2: 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That's all my scammers and my kid money.

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14: Aye. Mustard on the beat, ho. Debo, any rap. He a freak, though. Man down. Call her Amber Lambs. Tell him, breathe, bro. Nella to the cross. He walk around like Tizo. What's up with these?

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What? 21, get your first.

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Yeah, trapping no dark skin country, all gathered out the mud, 6-1-0, thug, oh. 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

0: Now this is Out of the Box, Keisha Nicole, GT. Inside the Best Damn Lunch Mix, period.
1: Keisha, tell me I'm caller 9.
0: Oh, what, you trying to be at the Trailblazers and Trendsetters hair show? That's not till 1:10.
1: Please, girl.
0: Oh, he know where all the ladies going to be at. He know all the girlies going to be at the Beauty Expo, okay, and hair show. No, but you really got to wait till 1:10 to play Beat the Buzzard for that 4-pack of tickets. LaToya, Lucky, Eva Marcel, me, Keisha, Nicole. It's going to be a time. We going to keep this thing going. Best Damn Lunch Mix, period, GT. Happy Friday, baby.

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0: JT. Appreciate you, baby. Kicking off our weekend right here on 97.9 The Vibe. Keisha Nicole. If you're wondering why, like, the last 3-4 hours, there was, like, traffic. Well, I ain't gonna say that because Houston always got traffic. Standstill traffic on some of the highways is because the president is in the city. And there was people on the freeway outside of their cars trying to get a glimpse of him in his car. But anyways, he's here because he just signed an executive order while he was at the Space Center. And the executive order is going to create a new national academy called the U.S. Space Academy. And then he honored the Artemis II crew with a Congressional Space Medal of Honor. You know what's crazy? When I was hosting FIFA World Cup, they were out there presenting the ball, I believe. I can't remember what it was, but I was so excited, like I was a kid watching the astronauts in person. So shout out to the Artemis II crew. Also, what's going on in H-Town? The Texans last preseason game tonight. They're over in Charlotte playing the Panthers tonight. We ain't gonna see too much action though, by the way. We gotta see who gonna make that 53 roster. They gotta go from 90 players to 53 players. And then the first regular season game is right here at home versus the Bills September 13th. All right, that's what's going on in H-Town right here on 97.9 The Box. Appreciate you, GT.
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is in love, 97 out of the box, Stage Challenge Number 1 Hip Hop. It's RV Station, Keisha Nicole. Let's get into some unhinged news. Did you hear about the guy who posed as a fake NFL player and he scammed women, about 26 women out of millions of dollars? So it's this guy, right? His name is Dejon Love. He's 35 years old. He created an entire fake NFL career, allegedly used it to scam these women. $1.3 million is what he got, okay? So this is how the whole scam went. He reportedly met these women on Facebook, dating. They said Bumble, Tinder. And then he was using like fake names. So he used John Love, Jordan Love. He allegedly claimed he was, this is what he told the girls, an undrafted wide receiver for the San Francisco 49ers, a wealthy real estate investor from a rich Swiss family. And at one point, he even related to Packers quarterback Jordan Love, is what he told the girls, that they were related. So he committed all the way to the lie. But this is how he got away with it. So investigators are saying his social media featured like 49ers clothing, football training video. This man was never on the team, y'all. Exotic cars, custom 49ers helmets. He allegedly purchased fake followers. This is why you got to be careful. Like views, realistic prop money. And then he also accused of reposting videos from, well, he pulled from real NFL players. And then he would put it in like ChatGPT and then change the information on it. Like,

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1: this song always feels like we're going to be somewhere. But imagine T.I. really performing this on the beach in the Bahamas. 97 Out of the Box. Keisha Nicole. Yep, that's where we're going on the One Voyage Cruise. 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

0: 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Keisha Nicole got a pair of tickets to the Trailblazers and Trendsetters Hair Show and Beauty Expo that's celebrating 40 years of excellence in hair. So everything that got to do with hair and beauty, I mean, the activations are going to be super dope there as well. It's happening Labor Day weekend, Sunday, September 6th, over at NRG Center. And I got a 4-pack of tickets, by the way, hosted by me, Keisha Nicole. Got my girl Eva Marcel. Got my girl Latoya Luckett. We got Gracie's Corner and so many more. So call it number 973-621-0979. But you got to play a game of... Yeah, beat the buzzer. Gonna ask you a question. You get it right, you win a ticket. You get it wrong, buzzer goes off. I put 10 seconds on the clock. If your time runs out, buzzer goes off. Ooh, y'all already calling. Hold on. 713-621-0979. Call it now. Hit me up right now. It's 97 Out of the Box.
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0: 97 Out of the Box, Keisha Nicole. It's time for a game of Beat the Buzzard. 4-pack of tickets to the Trailblazers and Trendsetters Hair and Beauty Expo with LaToya Luckett and Eva Marcel, myself, Keisha Nicole. Gonna ask you a question. You get it right, you win. If not, the buzzer goes off, okay? Alisa, how you doing?
1: Hi, I'm good. How are you?
0: I am good. You wanna play Beat the Buzzard?
1: I'm gonna try.
0: You got 10 seconds on the clock. Your time starts when I finish my question, okay?
1: Okay.
0: Listen to this one carefully. Name 3 makeup products with a body part in their name.
1: Oh,
0: I promise you got this.
1: Oh, my God.
0: No.
1: I'm blank. I'm so sorry. I'm drawing blank. Lipstick, eyeliner. Oh,
0: time. Oh, all right, girl.
1: I really don't know.
0: Let's go to Lisa. You ready to play?
2: Yes.
0: All right, 10 seconds on the clock. Your time starts when I finish my question, okay?
2: Okay.
0: And listen to it carefully. Name 3 makeup products with a body part in their name.
2: Okay, eyeshadow.
0: Uh-huh.
2: Lip gloss.
0: Lip gloss is fine, uh-huh.
2: And eyebrow pencil.
0: Come on, because there you go. There you go. There you go. You got it. Congratulations. So you're going to the Trailblazers and Trendsetters Hair and Beauty Expo, and that is 4 tickets for you, okay?
2: Okay, then. Thank you. Bye-bye.
0: Have a great weekend, girl. By the way, there's tickets that you can get for general admission as low as $25 at TNTHairExpo.com. So make sure you're there. You don't want to miss this one. 97 Out of the Box.

0: 97.9 The Vox, that's future California girls, Keisha Nicole. You know how a song can have a whole new life after it drops? So every Friday, we're going to be hearing from the artists behind the songs that are still getting sampled, streamed, quoted, and the newer generation turning up to it. Okay, so today we got Roscoe Dash talking about the records he helped create, plus the big one, No Hand, getting a second win on TikTok in 2026. There's any records that you ever gave to somebody you wish you kept for yourself?
1: Absolutely.
0: Which record?
1: No Hands. No, I'm just playing. I'm joking. I love that song.
0: Yeah.
1: How it is. I love that song. How it is. But I probably would have dug in some of the other Kanye songs that I have on my computer. I probably would have kept some of those. Let's put it that way.
0: Okay. Because
1: I did a lot of songwriting for like labels and stuff. So like Atlantic, different people would call me to come in. And so they would just have like a folder of beats. So I think at this particular time that I went, I was probably working on like some T.I. and like Flo Rida or something like that. And I ended up creating the Marvin Gaye and Chardonnay hook. It sat on my computer. First of all, they don't give you the songs when you finished. I had to like steal the song from the studio. So I did. And I ended up getting an opportunity to go work with Ye on Watch the Throne like a few months later. So, but he went and played a whole bunch of songs in a round table setting and then handed me the aux after playing like No Church in the Wild or something. And that was like my second or third song that I played. He immediately turned around and was like, yo, get him a jump drive. We need this song. 2 weeks later, it was a Big Sean song.
0: Do you like, though, the whole era that we're in with, like, social media? Do you, as an artist who actually had to really get in the field?
1: For me, I have records that are timeless, that keep reinventing themselves through TikTok and stuff. Like, now my demographic is changing. So now when I go do sports games, I do, like, a lot of halftime

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Hobbit R&B Station. Keisha Nicole, that is my time. My brother G-Man is up next. He's going to have your chance when those tickets to the Cash Money No Limit Tour going down September 11th. Yep, that's going to be over at Toyota Center. And then don't forget, all next week, we're going to be blowing out $100 gas cards every single day part. So make sure you tap in next week, Monday through Thursday, for your chance to win as we kick off your Labor Day week, okay? You can always keep up with me on Instagram, at Keisha Nicole. Happy birthday going out to my brother, Kalu. Shout out to Quad. All right, enjoy the rest of your day. Beyonce, Jay-Z, Morning Zoo.

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2: Hey, man, what's happening, baby?
1: Maybe because it's Friday. I don't know, but hey, I'm happy. I'm a great mood today. It's Friday. But I do got to do a quick weather update real quick. So we got a severe thunderstorm warning till 2:45 p.m. for Galveston County, some of Brazoria County, also South Central Harris County, which includes Pasadena, Friendswood, Pearland, Manville, all the Hobby Airport area. So again, severe thunderstorm warning till 2:45 p.m. So make sure y'all stay safe out there. All right, coming up on the show, we got Cash Money No Limit Tour tickets, and we'll tell you how to win $100 in gas for the holiday weekend coming up. All right, y'all, keep it locked. The Afternoon South is on it, popping your boy G-Man checking in, baby.
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6: Jay White, turn me up. Miami. That's all my scammers and my kid money.

Baby Chief, that ghetto love story. What up, y'all? It's G-Man. Let's talk the KPD Tupac murder trial that's going on right now. Of course, today, the defense has rested. KPD did not testify in his own defense. His attorney called only three witnesses, all former Vegas police officers. The most interesting defense testimony came from retired homicide detective Dan Long, who interviewed Davis in 2009. Long testified that he believes KPD's account at the time, but importantly acknowledged that investigators couldn't independently verify KPD's claims or confirm he was actually in the Cadillac. So I don't know, but what happens next is on Monday. Closing arguments begin at 9 o'clock in the morning, and right after that, the jury will begin deliberating. So hopefully we're looking at potentially days away from a verdict. So we'll find out on Monday on what goes down if KPD gets prosecuted for the murder of Tupac Shakur. All right, y'all, keep it locked for that and get at me, y'all. Coming up, No Limit tickets.

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0: 2 for $3 for 2 tickets for the Cash Money No Limit Tour. Now, Tremaine, yesterday, came up with something really good. He said, I said, when you go to the show, man, what are you expecting? Or what do you want to tell people?
1: As long as our black people don't act that ass, it's going to be a good concert. I'm just saying,
0: you
1: man.
0: You put it out there already.
1: And the people like me that's 48 years old, man, them dudes, we feeling this. This is for us.
0: Hey, it is for us. I definitely feel you, man, on that. Even young and old, it don't matter, man. Cash Money No Limit is going to be one hell of a show. You want to go? We're going to play the game. 2 for

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0: I wouldn't be surprised if we get a one hitter quitter. All right. So here we go. There's three songs, all Cash Money, no limit. All right. So I just need the titles of these three songs. You are going Friday, September 11th, Cash Money, no limit tour. Here we go.
1: I whack all y'all. Independent woman, maybe I'm a
0: alright, there it is. 713-621-0979. We're gonna start with caller number 9. And the first one to get it right after that, you're gonna be in the building. Good luck.

0: All right, let's start with JD. Come on with it. All three titles, go.
1: I got Know Your Clout.
0: One. Come on, JD. Come on, man.
1: The last song was... Oh, man, I don't even know the last song.
0: All right, Courtney, what up?
2: Hey.
0: All right, I think it's a layup, Courtney, so what do you think?
2: I think it is.
0: All right, come on, all three titles.
2: Okay, I got Chopper Style.
0: One.
2: Bling Bling.
0: Two.
2: And No Joke Class.
0: There it is. Winner, winner, chicken dinner. You are going Cash Money No Limit. We're exactly 2 weeks away on Friday, September the 11th.
2: Oh my God.
0: Now, it's going to be so many people there. Birdman, Master P, Juvenile, BG, Silk the Shocker, Mia X, Boosie, Badass. Is there anyone in particular you want to see the most? I know you love them all, but is there anyone in particular you just got to see the most?
2: I want to see Boosie. I can't even lie. I want to see Boosie.
0: All right. He's definitely going to be there representing, man. Congratulations. You're going to be there with a couple of tickets. Just tell her H-Town at Station hooked you up, baby.
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0: All right, and here's another chance for you to win 4 sweet tickets and $1,000 in cash. Y'all, listen up now.
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5: G-Man, check out this crazy story. So the Detroit Public School District are paying students up to $100 a week for having perfect attendance.
0: Sign me up!
5: Man, because I guess kids hadn't been going to school, so they had to bring an incentive in, but you gotta have, you know, no tardiness, perfect attendance to get $100 a week in a Visa gift card.
0: That's smart.
5: Also, they're going to do it extended to the grades 5 through 8, too, where they get $50 a week in the Visa gift card if they come to school. And they said their attendance record for people not coming has dropped to only 9% rather than being up there in 60%.
0: It's working, man.
5: So I don't know, man. You're paying the kids to go to school. That's what they supposed to do. They supposed to take their ass to school, get in class, pay attention.
0: Without no incentive.
5: Right there. And if they gonna do an incentive, put a stipulation. You gotta get good grades. You gotta at least keep a B- or B your ass up out of here.
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10: The reality is tragedy never announces that it is coming. Tragedy thrives on that one bad decision, one unnecessary risk, one moment of believing that it couldn't possibly happen to me. There was a time in our past when our main concentration was on survival. Our elders were considered strict when they would not allow us to go to anyone's house before everyone in that house was checked out. They firmly believed that the company we keep in our youth will determine the outcome of our future, and they were bound and determined that every generation would do better than the one before. Oftentimes, when a young person's future is interrupted by tragedy, it serves as a wake-up call to remind us to accept the reality that we are uniquely different from other cultures. Understanding that difference obligates us to make certain that our young survive so that they too can experience a future.
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12: 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Emma Marston, what's good?
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All right, coming up at 4:40. Man, the holiday weekend is coming up. Talking about Labor Day. And we got the hook up on some free gas. I'll tell you about it coming up. But first, Latto, Doja Cat, OK on the BOX.

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One Voyage 2026 cruise artist right there, T.I. Let them know. I'm about to let you know that it's about to go down. We're about 5 minutes away. GT live in the happy hour mix on a Friday. But first, Future, them California girls on the beat.

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1: 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I ain't with that. And I be cheating first. I ain't got time to get no lick back. I be on that dumb hoolie with my rich friends. 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Soon as stuff ain't adding up, I'm subtracting. I don't

time. So we had a severe thunderstorm warning early this afternoon. Now, right now, it's supposed to rain hard all the way through about 8:40, 8:45 tonight. But then again, with this bipolar weather, some people might get it, some people won't. But most Houston's going to get it. All right, so y'all be safe out there. And tomorrow, it's only going to be like a 3% chance.

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0: 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The pimp is here with some shim sham on the way.
1: Oh, man, G-Man, you'll never believe what the Detroit school is doing to get them kids to come back to school. 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

0: 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The Pimp is back. Boy, we got some shim sham going on in Michigan.
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5: G-Man, check out this crazy story. So the Detroit Public School District are paying students up to $100 a week for having perfect attendance.
0: Sign me up!
5: Man, because I guess kids hadn't been going to school, so they had to bring an incentive in, but you gotta have, you know, no tardiness, perfect attendance to get $100 a week in a Visa gift card.
0: That's smart.
5: Also, they're going to do it extended to the grades 5 through 8, too, where they get $50 a week in the Visa gift card if they come to school. And they said their attendance record for people not coming has dropped to only 9% rather than being up there.
0: It's working, man.
5: So I don't know, man. You paying these kids to go to school. That's what they supposed to do. They supposed to take their ass to school, get in class, pay attention.
0: Without no incentive.
5: Right there. And if they gonna do an incentive, put a stipulation. You gotta get good grades. You gotta at least keep a B minus or B your ass up out of here.
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13: Do you know what dark times is? 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Dark times is when the doctor is telling you that you'll never be the same again. Those are dark times. 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You're not going to be who you used to be. 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Answer the question.

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0: 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They are not on your side.
14: 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I'm Bill Adler, the Texas Hammer.
0: 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Do not sign anything. 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
16: 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If this is you and you need a car, I need you to listen to me and listen closely. I want you to bring whatever situation you went down to us, like today, like right now. I don't care if it's a money situation. You only have $100. Bring it down to us, like right now. 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
2: What's up? It's Young Jazz with the Juice. I got a DM the other day. Somebody said, Jazz, what's that car place you always telling me to go to? 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They gonna get you hooked up with the ride, the truck, the car, whatever it is you've been wanting. At Shabana Motors, they got it on the lot. And if they don't have it, they will go out there and get it for you. And if you don't have the best credit, you might have a foreclosure or even a repo on your record. Don't worry, because at Shabana Motors, they're going to get you financed so you can be swinging and banging on the road today. All you need is a good job, down payment, references, address, ID, and they got you. Look, you got to go see my friends over at Shabana Motors so you can get whatever car, truck, or it is that you've been wanting for the summer. You're going to see my girl, Miss Ware, when you walk in at Shabana Motors over there. Then I want you to ask for my girl, Miss Sean. Miss Sean's going to let you know about all the best deals they got going on, and they got some of the best sellers at Shabana Motors. Tell her to hook you up with the best one that they got. And don't forget, let her know that Young Jazz with the Juice from 97.9 The Box sent you.
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Way off in the deep end like usual. Swear they passed us, they doing too much. Haven't done my taxes, I'm too turned up.

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Way off in the deep end like usual. Swear they passed us, they doing too much. Haven't done my taxes, I'm too turned up.